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22: Good stories we find. The search continues this morning for over 51,000 people who are missing following earthquakes which hit Venezuela on Wednesday. 920 people are already confirmed to have died. Francisco Diaz is in the capital, Caracas. He says the disaster has put pressure on an already strained system.
23: Right now we are massively understaffed. We don't have the resources to actually deal with this. Just in business as usual, Venezuela is already having like struggles with hospitals. So you can only imagine what's the situation today.
22: A man who punched a female officer at Manchester Airport's been jailed for 3.5 years. The incident in 2024 led to demonstrations after footage of the aftermath showed a man on the ground being kicked by a male officer. A former foster carer has been jailed for 30 years for drugging and raping young girls. 69-year-old Bradley Dilsworth from Northeast London was convicted of 22 child sex offences. June's heat record's been broken for the third day in a row as much of the UK continues to bake in extreme weather. It reached 37.3 degrees in Sandton Downham in Suffolk. The NHS says ambulance crews are seeing a sharp rise in emergency call-outs. Professor Mumtaz Patel from the Royal College of Physicians says it's putting hospitals under pressure.
24: When the systems go down because of overheating, then we just can't do the basics of even seeing our patients effectively with the right information for our patients, not ordering the tests. I'm sure you heard about the MRI scanners in Norfolk not working due to the heat.
22: And in sport, France will progress to the knockout stages of the World Cup as group winners after beating Norway 4-1. Osman Dembele scored a hat-trick in the rout in Boston. And Senegal have beaten Iraq 5-0 to boost their chances of going through as one of the best third-place teams. From Sky News, I'm Ruth McKee.

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14: Top story this hour. Over 900 people have died and tens of thousands more are still missing after a double earthquake hit Venezuela on Wednesday. The country's interim leader has warned that number could rise. Delcy Rodriguez says her administration is working tirelessly to rescue those still trapped in the rubble. Dan Pitta is a Venezuelan living in the UK. He says the country was already struggling.
15: You're going through a really hard situation right now, but on top of that, the electricity, the basic stuff, the water, even to communicate, like it took me like almost 4 hours to get in contact with one of my families in another city. It's just, it adds more stress to the situation, which is really stressful.
14: The United States has conducted a series of strikes against Iranian targets in retaliation for what they say was a deliberate attack on a cargo ship. It's the first US attack since the two countries both signed a framework deal aimed at ending the war. America claims Iran deliberately targeted a Singapore-flagged commercial ship. Our US correspondent David Blevins has seen how US defense chiefs have reacted to that incident.
16: US Central Command in their statement say this is unwarranted aggression against commercial shipping by Iranian forces. They're describing it also as a violation of the ceasefire.
14: The DUP's announced an independent review into fresh claims involving convicted sex offender Jeffrey Donaldson. The party says it's deeply concerned some in the DUP may have had knowledge of inappropriate behaviour by the disgraced former leader. In sport, England will be without right-back Reece James for their World Cup clash with Panama tonight. The Chelsea defender has a hamstring injury. And the Met Office red warning for extreme heat may be over, but an amber one remains in place across parts of East and Southeast England. Thunderstorms and heavy rain may cause some disruption in Scotland again today. From Sky News, I'm Ruth McKee.

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16: The search continues this morning for over 51,000 people who are missing following earthquakes which hit Venezuela on Wednesday. 920 people are already confirmed to have died. Francisco Diaz is in the capital, Caracas. He says the disaster has put pressure on an already strained system.
17: Right now we are massively understaffed. We don't have the resources to actually deal with this. Just in business as usual, Venezuela is already having like struggles with hospitals. So you can only imagine what's the situation today.
16: The United States has launched a series of strikes against Iranian targets for the first time since the two countries signed a framework aimed at ending the war. US military bosses say they ordered the attacks following what they claim was a targeted Iranian hit on a commercial ship. The Home Secretary is setting out plans to speed up the introduction of new legal routes for refugees to come into the UK. Shabana Mahmood says the new system will restore public confidence in immigration. The weather is due to cool in the coming days after another day of record-breaking temperatures. It hit 37.3 degrees Celsius in Sandton Downham in Suffolk yesterday. In sport, Cape Verde are through to the knockout stages of the World Cup, with former winners Uruguay out. Joe Rawson reports from New York.
18: Ranked 64th in the FIFA World Rankings and one of the smallest nations to ever play in a World Cup, Cape Verde continue to make history. They are through to the last 32 and will play the holders Argentina next. It's after their goalless draw with Saudi Arabia, combined with a 1-0 defeat for Uruguay against Spain.
16: Elsewhere, Ousmane Dembele scored a hat-trick as France won their group with a 4-1 thrashing of Norway. And England aimed to secure top spot in Group L when they play Panama tonight. From Sky News, I'm Ruth McKee.

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18: Top stories this hour. Over 900 people have died following back-to-back earthquakes which hit Venezuela on Wednesday. Tens of thousands more were still missing. Interim President Delcy Rodriguez has vowed to fight to free as many survivors as possible from the rubble. Campaigner Cristina Vollmer de Borelli says the government itself is actually part of the problem.
19: The regime is trying to portray that the situation is less chaotic than it actually is. This earthquake reminds Venezuelans Venezuela is a failed state. We have been witnessing 27 years of corruption. They've destroyed all the institutions.
18: The United States has launched a series of strikes against Iranian targets for the first time since the two countries signed a framework deal aimed at ending the war. US military bosses say they ordered the attacks following what they claim was a targeted hit on a Singapore-flagged cargo ship. The Home Secretary is setting out plans to speed up the introduction of new legal routes for refugees to come into the UK. Shabana Mahmood says her proposed changes will restore public confidence in the UK's asylum system. Our political correspondent Rob Powell has more details.
20: It's basically being framed as a community sponsorship scheme where basically organisations can pitch to sponsor someone to come over to the UK, and then they're responsible for lots of elements of their integration into the UK and lots of practical elements.
18: The Met Office red warning for extreme heat may be over, but an amber one remains in place across parts of east and southeast England. Thunderstorms and heavy rain may cause some disruption in Scotland. And World Cup debutants Cape Verde are through to the knockout stages of the World Cup. They'll play holders Argentina in the last 32 after a goalless draw with Saudi Arabia. France won their group with a 4-1 thrashing of Norway, and England aim to secure top spot in Group L when they play Panama tonight. From Sky News, I'm Ruth McKee.

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12: Top stories this hour. The Home Secretary is setting out plans to speed up the introduction of new legal routes for refugees to come to the UK. Shabana Mahmood says her proposed changes will restore public confidence in the UK's asylum system. Sky's political correspondent Rob Powell has more.
13: It's basically being framed as a community sponsorship scheme where basically organisations can pitch to sponsor someone to come over to the UK, and then they're responsible for lots of elements of their integration into the UK and lots of practical elements.
12: The Home Secretary also says a new immigration and asylum bill will seek to prevent what she calls abuse of human rights laws. The search continues this morning for over 51,000 people who are missing following earthquakes which hit Venezuela on Wednesday. 920 people are already confirmed to have died. A UK search and rescue team left RAF Bryce Norton last night to support rescue efforts there. The Democratic Unionist Party is commissioning an independent review following the conviction of former leader Jeffrey Donaldson. He was found guilty of 18 sexual offences against two women when they were children. The DUP says it's concerned by new allegations about inappropriate behaviour and by claims some may have known but didn't report it to party officers. Now, the Met Office red warning for extreme heat may be over, but an amber one remains in place across parts of east and southeast England. Thunderstorms and heavy rain may cause some disruption in Scotland again today. And England take on Panama in New Jersey tonight as they look to end their World Cup group stage at the top of the table. Thomas Tuchel's side must equal or better Ghana's result against Croatia to win Group L. Despite drawing against Ghana on Tuesday, these fans are confident England can go far in the tournament.
14: There's a lot of good sides this year, a lot of good sides.
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12: Some thundery showers in eastern and southeastern areas. Rain for Northern Ireland and Western Scotland. Elsewhere, sunny spells. That's the latest. I'm Gavin Rutsem.
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18: And right now, good morning. Welcome to Saturday with Wes back on with you. And let's kick off the show this morning with Bruno Mars.

0: Ed Sheeran. Azizam on Hit Radio. Our 100 days of summer are on. It's now 10 past six on Saturday morning. Good morning. Hello, you hot thing. Yeah, Saturday morning with Wes back on the air until 9 o'clock this morning. Sam Thompson, who's back on with you later on. How are you today? I'm guessing you're either A, tired.
1: Really tired.
0: Or B, very hot. Which one are you today? Are you both? I'm A and B. I'm hot and tired. Actually, now, dare I say it, I'll touch some wood, but it's going to look a bit cooler, I think. Thank goodness today. I think it's going to be hot again later, but not as hot as yesterday. Oh, my God, that was hot yesterday, wasn't it? So hot. Anyway, first thing we need to do right now, you and I, is to wake the nation. We need to get everyone up and listening. So what I would like you to do is now get your phone, OK? Open up WhatsApp and send over, record in a little good morning voice note and send it over. And you can do literally anything on your WhatsApp voice note to wake the nation. For example, Batch last week heard that and ran with it.
2: I do believe do.
0: Okay. It goes on. Excellent. So, you get the idea. Whatever you want to do to wake everyone up, you do it on WhatsApp voice note. Send it over 0333 2020 800. Get on and do that now to wake the nation. 0333 2020 800. Do it now. And while you do, here's Alex Warren.

0: 619.
1: Just magnificent.
2: 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Make me a winner.
0: Morning, thank you for listening. It's Wes here on Saturday morning. Last winner on Make Me a Winner yesterday was Rosemary, who got 750 grand when she got the phone call. Left it last minute, though.
3: Oh, my God. I only entered it about 5 to 5. I just thought of it. I thought, I haven't done it.
0: No, and where was she?
3: Oh, I nearly dropped the blooming phone. I've got my feet in a paddling pool.
0: Had her feet in a paddling pool. So listen, now, she's left it last minute. Why don't you get in nice and early? Maybe that's the thing for this week's £750,000 that you can win every Friday of the tournament. 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I'll get on Outkast next. Cracking throwback. And the latest Lewis Capaldi soon.
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0: is Jackson on Hit Radio. And don't forget, later on this morning from 10 till 11, you've got a whole hour of throwbacks. If you like that, you'll love the Hit Radio throwback this morning from 10 a.m. This is Wes. It's now 6:31. Good morning and welcome to Saturday, 27th of June. It's going to be another beautiful day. Thankfully, not as warm as yesterday. Still hot, but nowhere near as bad as yesterday, hopefully. Today also, Armed Forces Day. Panama are playing England later in the World Cup at 10 o'clock tonight. And it's Neville Longbottom's birthday. Matthew Lewis, the actor.
1: Hey, look, Neville's got a remember all.
2: I've read about those. When the smoke turns red, it means you've forgotten something.
3: The only problem is, I can't remember what I've forgotten.
0: So, how old is Matthew Lewis today? What are you saying? Go sort of mid to late 30s, just give you an idea. And say it out loud, please. Don't be saying it in your head and then saying to everyone afterwards if you got it wrong. Oh, I was going to say that. Say it now. And then we know, if you say 37 today, if you said that, it's the right answer for Neville today. 37, well done. Right, next, we are waking the nation. Your WhatsApp voice notes are on the air soon. First of all, here's Joe.

0: Abrams, that is so true. On Hits Radio with Wes at 6:37 on the station that is giving away 750 grand this week on Make Me a Winner. I think it's actually her dad's birthday today, Gracie Abrams. The film director J.J. Abrams is her dad.
1: Is it?
0: Yes, it is. And it's his birthday today. Anyway, thank you so much for listening and thank you for being in touch as well on WhatsApp voice note with your... WhatsApp with your voice notes to Wake the Nation. Like, who should we go for first? I'm really, like, torn between... Oh, cause they're all so good. Should we go with Jay's first of all?
2: Good morning, Wes. Big Jay here. Hope you're having a good weekend. Let's wake the nation. Whoop, whoop! Whoop, whoop!
0: Brilliant. Jen, good morning. Sing it.
3: Good morning, good morning, good morning.
0: Thank you. Who else we had? Stu. Good morning, Stu.
4: Yeah! Good morning, everyone! Good morning, Wes. What a lovely day it's going to be again. Woo! Sun's coming out. Let's get those chicken legs out. Boom! Oh, yeah.
0: I love how awake everyone is this morning. It's fantastic. And Richmond, why don't you wake the nation, Richmond?
5: Wakey, wakey, everybody. Bye-bye now.
0: Bye-bye. What was that, though? Was that meant to be a rooster? Brilliant. It's like a chicken's in the room. It's uncanny. What an impression. Thank you, Richmond. Thank you, everyone. We've now woken the nation. Well done. Harry Styles is next.
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Harry Styles, Golden, on Hit 20 with Wes. That's for you if you're going to see Harry Styles tonight for night 8 at Wembley. He is still going. He's got some stamina. Still going. In fact, next weekend, he's got more gigs as well next weekend, so he's still going next weekend. If you are one of the people who found sanctuary this week in a cinema, a nice air-conditioned cinema, maybe you've been to see Toy Story 5. This one is for you. It's amazing. Apparently, it took her 8 hours to write it, produce it. The whole thing was finished 8 hours after they started it. Taylor Swift and the new song, I Knew It, I Knew You, from Toy Story 5. It's the Hits UK chart number 1.

0: Hits Radio. Wes on Saturday morning. Thank you for listening. Coming up after 7, stay there for Olivia Dean and Sonny Federa.
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24: The top stories this hour, the friends and family of a woman killed in East London are meeting later today for a memory walk to mark 4 years since her death. 35-year-old Zara Alina was killed by Jordan McSweeney as she walked home from a bar in Ilford. Our senior reporter Claire Boats has more.
25: Zara Alina was found on a street at around 2:30 in the morning on the 26th of June 2022, not far from her home, beaten and struggling to breathe. Despite best efforts, she died in hospital later that morning. Today's memorial memorial walk will take place in Valentine's Park in Ilford, near where Zara was killed. In a statement marking the anniversary, the Mayor of London said he's working to build a London where all women and girls can feel safe wherever they are, day and night.
24: Police are thanking those who came forward with information following the conviction of a man for the murder of a 15-year-old in Ladbroke Grove. 25-year-old Adoraman Boomzu shot Rene Graham in a children's play area in 2024. The Home Secretary has outlined proposals to open up more safe and legal routes for asylum seekers to come to the UK. Shabana Mahmood says the proposals will allow communities and some trusted universities to sponsor refugees. Around 40 venues across London are hosting gigs as part of the Everywhere at Once festival, which is to support the grassroots music industry. We've been speaking to one of the artists taking part across the UK, Becky Hill. She's worried a lack of grassroots music venues is leaving young people isolated when it comes to socialising. And she reminisces about the London clubs she used to go to.
0: By the time I turned 18, I only had a handful of clubs to go to. I used to go to Fire and Cable, which is now shut down. And I remember going to Fabric for my 18th birthday. But luckily, we still have Fabric by the skin of our teeth. And we all had to campaign to keep Fabric open as well.
24: And Cape Verde have become the smallest country to ever earn a spot in the knockout stages of the World Cup. They finished second in Group H after drawing 0-0 with Saudi Arabia.
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24: Still very hot and sunny, but a chance of thunderstorms. Highs across London of 32 degrees. That's the latest. I'm Gavin Rutter.
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4: Right now, it's Wes here on your Saturday morning. Thank you for listening. Let's get on Rihanna soon. Classic throwback. First of all, here's Olivia.

Do we still have payphones? Are there still some knocking about? I think there are. Just a few. But just thinking like 10, 20 years' time, people will go, what's a payphone? Maroon 5 on Hits Radio now, 10 past 7, Saturday morning with Wes. Good morning. How are you today? The weekend's on. Very excited. You'll be happy, of course, because you and work are done until Monday. You've got two whole days to yourself and no work whatsoever. Unless you're like, no, actually, I do have to work. That's why I'm up today. Well, I don't know what you're doing, do I? Unless you tell me on WhatsApp. So be in touch. It's 0333 2020 800 on WhatsApp. Maybe you're up doing something very exciting today. Maybe you have got the weekend off. You're doing something very exciting. Maybe you've got up to do stuff before it gets hot again later, which it will, but not as hot as yesterday. God, that was hot. That was awful yesterday. But we got through it. And so today, what is it that you are doing? Be in touch now on WhatsApp on 0333 2020 800. 0333 2020 800. Come on, send me a WhatsApp. And while you do, here's a summer banger right here from Sonny Federa. 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
0: Good morning. Happy Saturday morning with Wes. It's now 20 past seven exactly. And if you have not yet played for $750,000 next Friday, do it now. Like, I know Rosemary left it last minute yesterday.
4: Oh, God. I only entered it about 5 to 5. I just thought of it. I thought, oh, I haven't done it.
0: But maybe that means that this coming week it's the person who enters, like, early on, maybe. I don't know. 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Get £750,000 paid straight away into your bank account like Rosemary yesterday. And where was she, by the way?
4: Oh, I nearly dropped the blooming phone. I've got my feet in a paddling pool.
0: Feet in a paddling pool. Okay, if you've not yet text the word WIN to 63103 to win £750,000. On Make Me a Winner this coming week. A massive good luck. Whilst you play, latest Calvin Harris coming up for you next. And Ray is on soon.
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0: Lipa, Levitating on Hit Radio. 7:31 with Wes on Saturday morning. Good morning, welcome along. If you've just woken up today and turned on, welcome. Thank you for listening today. What is going on? Saturday, 27th of June. It's going to be a tiny bit, like a tiny bit cooler than yesterday. And then tomorrow, it kind of really drops off overnight tonight. England and Panama are playing at 10 o'clock tonight, which means tomorrow everyone will be having a lie-in, and I'll have no audience at this time tomorrow. Blenheim Palace Music Festival kicks off today. BST Hyde Park kicks off this weekend as well. And Harry Styles is playing his eighth night at Wembley. He's 12 nights at Wembley. He's only on night eight, and it feels like it's been going on forever. And today is Khloe Kardashian's birthday.
1: I have come so far with you. Like, I've been pretty, like, when it comes to straight up facts, I've been pretty, like, loyal and honest and whatever.
0: Yeah. So how old is Khloe today? What are you saying? What age? Go early 40s and say it out loud. Now, go on, quickly. She is 40. No, 1 year out. 42 today. Well done if you got 42. But Khloe Kardashian, it's a birthday. Your shouts on the air soon. First of all, proper summer banger from Calvin Harris right now.

0: Stronger on Hits Radio at 7:37 Saturday morning with Wes. It's lovely to hear from you, as well as knowing that you're listening. I like to know what's going on with you. Weekend off or still in work? Let me know on 0333 2020 800. That's WhatsApp, 0333 2020 800. Tracy off to Devon, is that right?
1: We're having a fortnight camping holiday in our new caravan.
0: Ooh, get you. Yeah. New caravan. What is it? What kind of caravan?
1: Oh, God, I don't know. Well, what makes a caravan?
0: What have we got again? What have we got for?
1: Coachman. Coachman it is.
0: It's a coachman. Yeah. Oh, wow. I mean, I've no idea, but other caravan enthusiasts will be listening going, oh, they've got a coachman. Look at them.
1: Yeah.
0: And how big is it?
1: It's four berths. There's only two of us and two doggos.
0: Still, it's quite big. If it's four berths, I'm guessing, right?
1: Yeah, it's got a fixed bed on it, so I'm not making a bed every night. So, you know, winning in life.
0: And you've got 2 weeks off work.
1: Two whole weeks off work. Yeah. Wow. So when you were tapping on about 2 days, I was like, yeah, we can do better than that.
0: We can show off, can't we?
1: We can show off.
0: What's your husband's name?
1: Mark.
0: Mark. And Mark's doing the driving?
1: He's doing the driving.
0: Will you share it with him at all?
1: No. I'm the lady that sits on the opposite side. I only drive.
0: You're the navigator.
1: In the week. Yeah.
0: All right, Trace.
1: We've not got maps to do.
0: Have a great 2 weeks in your coachman.
1: Carry on with the great music. Cheers.
0: Will do. For you to be in touch, 0333 2020 800 on WhatsApp. BB Rexha and Faithless are getting played next.
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be another beautiful day. Wes on Saturday morning at now 10 to 8. The big news this week, that Grand Theft Auto 6 has finally been released for order. You can't get it until November 19th when it's out. And even then, it's not even a disc, it's a download code. But there's one company in Norway that's devised a great marketing stunt, and that is to give you a free copy of GTA 6 if your child is born on November 19th. It has to be born on that day.

0: Pink and Sober at Hits Radio with Wes. Happy birthday for tomorrow, Angie. Rachel's doing a 12-hour shift today. You got Amy doing a charity event for Oscars. Good luck today. Thank you, Amy. And if you want to be in touch for your shout-out after 8 o'clock, 0333 2020 800 on WhatsApp. Why don't you WhatsApp now? And I'll get on Alex Warren and Ordinary after 8, Justin Bieber and Daisies, and Zara Larsson soon.
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20: The top stories this hour. Family and friends of Zara Alina will hold a silent walk in her memory in Ilford in East London later. The 35-year-old was murdered as she walked home in June 2022. The Walk Zara Home Vigil starts at Valentine's Park at 1:30, with organisers saying it's also a protest against violence towards women and girls. Sarah Berry Valentine is from the charity Refuge and is helping family and friends organise today's events.
21: In the UK, a woman is killed by a man on average every 3 days, with roughly 100 to 150 women losing their lives to male violence annually. This is a statistic that has not changed since Zara was killed in 2022.
20: The Home Secretary is setting out plans to speed up the introduction of new legal routes for refugees to come into the UK. Shabana Mahmood says her proposed changes will restore public confidence in the UK's asylum system and prevent what she calls the abuse of human rights laws. The Met Office red weather warning for extreme heat may be over, but an amber one remains in place across parts of the southeast. Hot and humid conditions are expected to continue, with people urged to look out for those more vulnerable. The singer Becky Hill's been telling us she's worried young people will be left isolated with fewer options for clubs and venues than when she first started going out.
22: I always tried to go out to venues and clubs and bars, but, you know, they're dwindling massively.
20: She's one of the headliners of a festival being held across the UK, including at dozens of venues across London, to support grassroots venues. The Everywhere at Once festival's being held across the weekend, which would usually be Glastonbury. And Garth Brooks headlines the opening night of BST Hyde Park in London tonight. It's his first UK show in almost 30 years, with the Zac Brown Band and Ashley McBride also on the bill. Other headliners this year include Pitbull, Duran Duran, Atiz and Mumford & Sons over the next 3 weekends of music.
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20: Still very hot and sunny, but a chance of thunderstorms. Highs across London of 32 degrees. That's the latest. I'm Gavin Rutter.
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0: And right now it's Wes here for your Saturday morning in the sunshine. And get this one turned up. It's Zara Larsson and Midnight Sun.

0: Justin Bieber, Daisies on Hit Radio at now 10 past 8 on Saturday morning. Happy Saturday! Good morning from me, Wes. It's another gorgeous day today. A bit cooler than yesterday, thank goodness. But yeah, another beautiful day. I'd love to find out what you have planned for it. Are you stuck at work? Ugh. Or are you up to go out and make the most of today? WhatsApp 0333 2020 800. I'd love to get your WhatsApp on 0333 2020 800. Got Alex Warren, Ordinary next. I just played Daisies, actually, and Joanne, you've got a daisy in your life. But you're not happy, are you? Because...
1: because Daisy always gets me up at 6:15.
0: Daisy, a child?
1: Daisy, the dog.
0: Daisy, the dog. That dog.
1: Yep, it's that dog. 6:15 every morning.
2: No, no, that's unreasonable. No.
1: Well, yeah.
0: What breed is she?
1: She's a working Cocker Spaniel.
0: And what does she want to do first thing, now that you're out of bed?
1: Go out for a walk. So we're literally just about to go out for a walk.
0: Come on, walkies!
1: Walker, don't say that.
0: Why? Does that set her off?
1: Yeah.
0: The word... put me on speakerphone now. Put me on speakerphone. Go on.
1: You're on speakerphone.
0: Daisy! Walkies! Come on! Walkies!
1: Don't be.
0: What's she doing?
1: She's racing around.
0: Oh, God. I'll leave you to it then.
1: Thank you very much. Have a good day.
0: Best of luck. Cheers, Joanne.
1: Thank you.
0: Bye. Go for your walkies. Go on. Go for your walkies. They say

0: Becky Hill.
1: That's when I remember. That's when I remember.
0: Remember.
2: Yeah. Just magnificent.
3: It's radio.
1: Make me a winner.
0: 20 past 8 on Saturday with Wes, and then Sam Thompson back with you at 9 a.m. this morning. I'm just thinking about Rosemary yesterday, who could not quite believe that she got the phone call. I think I would be like that. If I were you and I got the phone call with 750 grand, you would think, no, this is a dream.
4: I can't believe I'm having this conversation with you. Oh, I can't feel shaky.
0: What will she spend the money on, though?
4: I'll get myself a house. It's just that I feel very cut off from the world where I am, and I like to socialise.
0: A house. Just imagine that, a new house. I was thinking, actually, a new car, a convertible car, perfect for this weather. I mean, you could get the most amazing convertible car with £750,000 and still have change left over for a house or a villa or whatever you want with 750 grand in your bank account as soon as you win. So get in the draw now. 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And yes, line shut 5 o'clock on Friday. 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And Ed Sheeran, Sapphire's coming.
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0: The Saturdays on Saturday, 8:31 with Wes on Hit Radio. Thank you for listening. There's Sean Paul as well with What About Us. So lots of World Cup matches happening today. The big one, of course, England v Panama at 10 o'clock tonight. Are you staying up late to watch that tonight? Will you still be here, though, tomorrow? Because I'm back on tomorrow between 6 and 9, don't forget. I'd love to have you around, but I've got a sneaking suspicion if you're staying up tonight late, you won't be here tomorrow. Armed Forces Day today. Harry Styles last night and tonight at Wembley. He's still going with that residency. He's just not giving up. He's got some stamina. And Tobey Maguire, the Hollywood actor. It's his birthday today.
1: Whatever life holds in store for me, I will never forget these words. With great power comes great responsibility.
0: Yes. But how old is Toby today? What are you saying? Have a guess now. Don't do it in your head. And then afterwards, say to everyone around you, oh, I was going to say that. I was going to say that. If you say it now, then we know you're not lying. So go early 50s. 50s, yeah. 51 today for Toby Maguire. Happy birthday, Toby, if you're listening. Teddy Swims coming up for you right after Taylor Swift.

Teddy Swims and Lose Control on Hit Radio. It's now 8:37 on Saturday morning. Good morning. Welcome along. If you've just woken up and turned on, it's going to be another beautiful day again today. Hit Radio's 100 Days of Summer are on. Wendy, shout out to Raya and Poppy. They're all going

0: today. Thank you, Wendy. Jacqueline is cheering on Jasmine, Faye and Neve today in a race at Henley, just ahead of the Henley Regatta, which kicks off next week. Lucy, for you, what's going on today?
1: Semi-final.
0: Lucy, hello, what's going on today?
1: It's the tournament, football tournament today.
0: What's his name?
1: Ethan.
0: Ethan, how old is he?
1: 14.
0: Right, okay, and he's got to the, what is that, final or...?
1: No, it's the whole thing today, so they'll do the group stages, semi-final, all of that.
0: What did you say in your message, though, originally?
1: That I half want him to finish and go in groups, all right, and I half want him to actually go all the way.
0: Why are you split 50-50?
1: Because it's warm.
0: Because it's warm?
1: And I don't want to sit out in the heat. I love to watch him play and things like that. It's just the whole having to sit out in the heat.
0: Yeah.
1: I want some shade and things like that.
0: So you want him booted out early on?
1: I'm half and half.
0: So you're conflicted.
1: I'm half and half. Yeah.
0: So you won't be cheering him fully, will you? You'll be kind of half-heartedly doing it.
1: Yeah, but he kind of feels the same way. I spoke to him last night and he was like, kind of want to be grouped, but I kind of want to go all the way.
0: Right, okay. Well, what an interesting game this will be.
1: I know,
0: what time's the first one?
1: We've got to be there for 9 o'clock, kick off at 10.
0: Okay, and you'll be back home by, what, 10:15?
1: Maybe.
0: Thanks, Luce. Good luck to Ethan.
1: Thanks, bye.
0: See you later, bye. Okay, just before Sam Thompson at 9 o'clock, Sienna Spyro's coming up, and a classic from Sophie Ellis-Bextor.
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18: 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Charing Cross and Waterloo East stations will close from the 26th of July to the 16th of August for once-in-a-generation upgrades. 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

Murder on the dance floor. It's Wes. With all this hot weather, maybe you've done the whole Saltburn thing of stripping off in the house. Maybe not dancing around the house naked, but certainly as soon as you get in going, right, I need to get these clothes off. These clothes are coming off now. Can't do it anymore. It's too hot. Today should be a little bit cooler than yesterday. Still, you might want to strip off though. Still hot.

0: Tissue, Worry Child. And if you like that, you will love the Hits Radio throwback later on from 10 till 11. Just 1 hour of the best throwbacks. Wes making way for Sam Thompson. Alex Warren's coming up with Fever Dream and the latest song by Olivia Rodrigo. Have a great Saturday. Hits
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25: The top stories this hour. Friends and family of Zara Alina are coming together today for a memorial walk 4 years after she was killed in East London. The 35-year-old was attacked by Jordan McSweeney while walking home from a bar in Ilford. Organisers say it's also a protest against violence towards women and girls. Sarah Berry-Valentine from the charity Refuge is helping family and friends with today's events.
26: We still need to see change. We're at an epidemic of male violence against women and girls. This vigil calls for people to stand united
0: United and will continue every year for as long as male violence against women and girls continues.
25: Police are thanking those who came forward with information following the conviction of a man for the murder of a 15-year-old in Ladbroke Grove. 25-year-old Adaraman Bomzo shot Rene Graham in a children's play area in 2024. Home Secretary Shabana Mahmood has pledged to save the asylum system for generations to come, announcing plans for new safe routes for refugees. The plans will allow communities and some trusted universities to sponsor refugees to come to the UK. In football, England's place in the knockout rounds of the World Cup has been secured ahead of their final Group L game against Panama later. Results last night, including Spain's 1-0 win over Uruguay, means they're assured a place in the last 32. And Garth Brooks headlines the opening night of BST Hyde Park in London tonight. It's his first UK show in almost 30 years, with the Zac Brown Band and Ashley McBride also on the bill. Other headliners this year include Pitbull, Duran Duran, Atiz and Mumford & Sons. Jim King from festival organiser AEG Presents says there'll be plenty for fans to enjoy over the next 3 weeks.
1: And someone bigger than Garth Brooks, so to have him come here after many decades away from the UK is a great honour for us. But then it's followed by, you know, Atiz, great K-pop band playing on Sunday, Duran Duran with an incredible bill with Scissor Sisters, and Chic with Noel Rogers and Groove Armada.
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25: Still very hot and sunny, but a chance of thunderstorms. Highs across London of 32 degrees. That's the latest. I'm Gavin Rutter.
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0: And here we are again. You're never going to get rid of me. I never leave. Every Saturday we're back, baby, and we go again. We're over halfway through the World Cup as well. That's gone fast. I've watched like every single game. I watched France last night. They were unbelievable. Who have I got in the sweepstakes again? I've got Spain. Yeah, yeah. Not really, I'm saying, not really the biggest fan of the Spanish team, though. I would have preferred, like, Uzbekistan or something like that. England are doing all right, though. Not too bad. I'm going to the game today. No, sorry. I'm not flying to the game. I'm watching the game in, like, Box Park with a load of people, which would be really, really fun. I've bought an England top. We've also got a heat wave that is sweeping through the country. It was like 40 degrees recently. And I don't mean to be that guy, but it's too hot. Give me winter. I'm over it already. I'm done. Although I have just bought a paddling pool for my patio. Yeah, it's like tiny, but I don't care. I'm really excited for that. And I did possibly, in some personal use, win an award this week. Really, really proud. Yeah, a very proud moment for Sam Thompson. And, you know, it wouldn't be an amazing week without a little bit of a negative. The Sun posting a lovely little article about me. Complete lies. So we're going to talk about that. Really good fun. Sam Thompson cries whilst hugging Pete Wicks. None of that true. So we can dive into that as well. I don't know whether you saw that. Real fun. But got to say, overall, been a tip-top week. And it's going to be a tip-top Saturday. Get in touch. 0333 20 20 800 is my number. Come and say hello. Already Stuart said boom. Yes, Sam. We love Stuart on the dials. And right now we've got Olivia Rodrigo for you. It's Drop Dead on Hits Radio. Give me Uzbekistan. I like them.

0: saw these guys live last year. They were so good. Coldplay, A Sky Full of Stars on Hits Radio. And look, we're having a proper debate in the studio right now. Apparently it's either heat wave or hate wave. And I think I'm hate wave. And it makes me sad because I was so excited for summer, but I was sticky last night. I actually stuck to my cats, which isn't great. My cat peeled off me this morning. Yeah, I've also just found out that Marv is off to England versus Panama tonight. I'm so jealous.
1: Just magnificent.
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3: Make me a winner.
0: Marvin, please, come back. I miss you so much. I think he's gone for another 3 weeks. How did he get the time off? My boss is listening to this probably. Paul, get him back. Get him back or fire him. We just paid out a life-changing £750,000 to Lucky Rosemary. What a beautiful name. Do you want to join her in the £750,000 team?
4: I'm the interdict at about 5 to 5. I just thought of it. I thought, oh, I haven't done it. I can't believe I'm having this conversation. I'll get myself a house. It's just that I feel very cut off from the world where I am, and I like to socialise. Oh, I nearly dropped the blooming phone. I've got my feet in a paddling pool.
0: Oh my God, that might be one of the best things I've ever heard. Rosemary, you have a beautiful voice, by the way. And also, it's just so hot. She's obviously a talker. She obviously wants to communicate with people. Rosemary, get yourself a gaff. Come live near me. My neighbours suck. I love the way you got the feet in the paddling pool as well. Now, there's a guaranteed winner every Friday of the tournament for your chance to score yourself £750,000. 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We got Lewis Capaldi on the way. 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He's about to go on tour. I think he's been on tour, hasn't he?
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Palace DJ, Better Off Alone with me, Sam Thompson on Hits Radio. I feel amazing right now. I'm just going to throw it out there. We have aircon on blast in this studio. In fact, I'm cold. I'm shivering, some might say. 100 days of summer has been on fire this week as well. You know, obviously, we're really throwing that out. A lot of throwbacks coming your way at the moment. And obviously, we've got Throwback Hour coming up as well. You know, it's my favourite time of the day. Now, people in the UK are declaring that 27 to 30 degrees is either paradise or the end times. And I do want to know which side you're on, because I think I am on the hate wave of this heat wave. And I didn't think I was going to be like, I've got a barbecue. I should be loving it. It's too hot to barbecue. Do you know what it is? I made the stupidest decision. So I put the barbecue in the sun. And I've got like heat in my face and heat on my back. And it's like, so I'm burning on my back. I've got like gas heat coming because it's a gas barbecue, not a coal barbecue. Apparently this is a really big deal, by the way. But I do want to settle the great British debate once and for all this morning, okay? 0333 2020 800. And remember, I read every single message. And more often than not, I read them out as well. Against the producer's wishes. Are you pro heat wave or are you hate wave? Julie's actually got in touch. Says she's on hate wave. Sammy T, good morning. Come on, Julia. Yes, it was very sticky last night, more so than previous nights. I'm spending the day in a clinic with no aircon. That is absolutely... I woke up this morning with my girlfriend's hair in my mouth. Yeah. Imagine that whilst you're sweating and you're casting your face. Tough. It was a tough morning. But what are you? Are you heat wave? Are you hate wave? 0333 2020 800 is my number. Then the midigits. Get involved. Send me a WhatsApp voice note as well if you want. Right now, Harry Styles, American Girls.

0: Nicki Minaj, Starships, and me, Sam Thompson, on Hits Radio. Rachel's got in touch. Team Heat Wave, she says. She goes, good morning. You're keeping me motivated this morning. Come on, Rachel. That's what we're here for. She goes, I'm cleaning the whole house today while it's cooler in the Wirral. That's from Rachel. And look, I feel like I'm actually being a little bit rude here talking about the aircon. Because I feel like a lot of people are like, give me some of that. Look, I'm just going to rub it in a little bit more. I might have to go put a jacket on. We've had a voice note from Zoe too.
1: I am definitely heat wave. I live for this sun. I go in hibernation in the winter. I'm about this life.
0: Zoe, come on. You sound like the kind of person who'd love a pina colada. You know, I'd go on holiday with you, Zoe. I feel like me and you get on really, really well. By the pool, couple of cocktails. Oh, Zoe, yes, please. Keep them coming. Are you heat or hate wave? 0333 2020 800. I love it when you get in touch. Plus, I've got Taylor Swift on the way. Bit of Tay-Tay. I adore her, by the way. Get married soon.
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0: With me, Sam Thompson. Now, you have been getting in touch, and you know how much I love that. Viking Dave's been in touch, and Barnsley, what a bloody name that is as well. He goes, morning, Sam. I am out delivering parcels on my delivery route. I'm a heatwave person, used to live in Cyprus back in 2012. Yesterday, it was 36 degrees in my van. I have fans and a fridge for water. I love that. Viking Dave, honestly, mate, I need to meet you. I need to call you, actually, at some point. Hey, Sam, firstly, you are a heatwave, pure sunshine. You always brighten up my Saturday morning. However, I'm definitely heatwave. I love it. Spent most of yesterday floating on a lilo in my son's pool. Then last night I woke up because of the aircon unit in my bedroom. Portable. Love you, lovely Heather. That is the nicest message ever. And I've got Kerry on the line. Kerry, are you team heatwave or are you hatewave?
1: Oh, we're absolutely hatewave at this point, Sam.
0: Kerry, why?
1: It's gone on too long now. It's gone on too long. We've had enough.
0: It's only been a week.
1: Plenty for me. A day is fine.
0: A day. It's just too much. Kerry, what's the worst part about this heatwave for you?
1: It's the night time. I've got two really young children and they're both just constantly upset because they're so hot and they're going, oh, I'm so tired, I want to go to sleep. And I'm like, go to sleep, everybody's too hot. And I understand, I get it because I feel the same. The night time's still endless.
0: How are you cooling down?
1: I've just chucked everything that I own in the freezer. We don't have any food in there anymore. It's just top drawer, just full of ice lollies. I haven't bought food, all sorts of things. Anything that can contain liquid is in the freezer.
0: Oh, I love that. Do you know what? So my sister does that, Kerry. What I do now is I sneak into her house because she's my neighbour. And then I pull out all of her. She's very bougie. Okay? She got Evian waters and she puts them in the freezer. And so I literally pull them out. So she's literally messaged me last night going, are you stealing all my waters? Which I am. And it's so nice. I sometimes also put a towel in the freezer and then wrap that around my neck. Kerry, that really, really helps as well.
1: Yeah, we've got to do what we've got to do. Does your sister need a friend? Because I'm all up for having extra water.
0: Look, she's got too many friends in me, I'm going to be honest with you. She's trying to move out as is, Kerry, but I need a friend. So I'm trying to keep you all to myself. Kerry, I adore you. Thank you for getting in touch and have the best weekend ever.
1: Thank you. Have a good day.
0: I love you.
1: Love you too. Bye.
0: I love it when they say love you back. John Newman right now. Merry go on Hits Radio with me, Sam Thompson. What a Saturday morning.

0: I love it so much. We've got producer Carrie here, who's a dancer, and she's literally just giving me a 5, 6, 7, 8 as an intro. Let's go. It's Hits Radio's 100 Days of Summer. Sam Thompson with you for another sunny Saturday morning. Apparently some rain, though, could be coming late today. My barbly queue finally gets a break. Coming up to 10 a.m. and I cannot wait to show you some of this. Now, you know the number. 0333 2020 800. Do get in touch. I'll read them all out. Radio.
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23: The top stories this hour: a silent vigil and memorial walk to protest against male violence will set off from Valentine's Park in Ilford later. It's organised by the family and friends of Zara Alina, who was killed as she walked home from a bar near there 4 years ago. The Mayor of London says his focus remains on making the city safer for women and girls at all hours. Sarah Berry-Valentine is from the charity Refuge and is helping family and friends to organise today's events.
24: Since Zara was killed, the government had pledged to do more.
0: Council that plans to eradicate male violence against women and girls and halve it within the next decade. We need to ensure that this remains a priority for the government and doesn't fall by the wayside with the change of Prime Minister.
23: The Home Secretary is promising to save the asylum system for generations to come, announcing the opening of new safe routes for refugees from this autumn. Shabana Mahmood also says she'll be closing loopholes that have been abused. The scorching heat gave way to some lightning storms in parts of the country overnight, with cooler conditions on the way. However, an amber alert for extreme heat remains in place across London and the southeast. Now, a music festival to help support grassroots venues is being held all across London and other parts of the UK this weekend. Everywhere at Once includes headline sets from the likes of Fatboy Slim, Tiny Temper and Becky Hill. Becky's worried young people are being left with fewer options for real life experiences than when she first started going out, as more and more grassroots venues close.
1: There isn't the venues for people to go to. People don't have the money to go out anymore. And I think people are much more satisfied with staying in and listening to music at home.
23: And BST Hyde Park kicks off today with country star Garth Brooks playing his first UK gig in almost 30 years. He's one of seven headliners, including Lewis Capaldi, Duran Duran, Mumford & Sons and Maroon 5, over the next three weekends of music.
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23: Still very hot and sunny, but a chance of thunderstorms. Highs across London of 32 degrees. That's the latest. I'm Gavin Rutter.
24: It's 10 a.m. and we're about to start the best hour of my life. It's the throwback hour in the mix for you, starting with cooking on three burners.

Sam Thompson. And you know how this works by now. Every Saturday morning, I want you to bring the Saturday night energy. Now, my number is 0333 2020 800. You've been getting in touch a lot today already. We're going to open it up to Saturday shout-outs with Dawn this morning. We're still complaining about the heat, apparently. Hi, Sam. Love the sun. Work in local hospitals, cleaning, no aircon. Bad, bad. You're brilliant. Go on, Dawn. I love where you added that beautiful thing at the end. Get your messages in. Get your voice notes in. You don't have to say I'm nice. If you want to, I'll take it. I'll definitely read it out. And I'll keep us in the mix with back-to-back throwbacks, baby. Wait.

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0: 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On Friday, we paid out a life-changing £750,000 to Rosemary. She plans to buy a house and spoil her 6 grandchildren. And we are not stopping anytime soon.
3: I only entered it about 5 to 5. I just thought of it. I thought, oh, I haven't done it. I can't believe I'm having this conversation. I'll get myself a house. It's just that I feel very cut off from the world where I am. And I like to socialise. Oh, I nearly dropped the blooming phone. I've got my feet in a paddling pool.
0: 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The lines close at 5 p.m. on Friday. 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Good luck. The roll call continues. Get your Saturday shouts in with all of that energy and we'll give you a big old shout out.
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0: Little Mix, Power on Hits Radio with me, Sam Thompson, in this hour in the mix. We've got Dan getting in touch going, good morning, no plans today, just coffee, a bacon sandwich and your show. Living the dream, mate. Dan, that is, you are living it, brother. Me and you, let's hang out. It's Chris from Derby as well. He says, just finished cutting the grass and feeling ridiculously proud of myself. Do you know what, Chris? I've always wanted to be that guy who owns one of those seated lawnmowers and just goes for it. I've got a patio, I've got no grass. Jade's gone listening while getting ready for shopping with my mum as well. Wish me luck. And right now, it's Strike. You sure do.
1: You sure do. Come on, baby.

0: Black Eyed Peas. I Got a Feeling with me, Sam Thompson. Those guys are actually performing at Milton Keynes tomorrow night. Yeah, I would love to go to that. That'd be so fun. Now, we were giving tickets away all week on Hits Radio. Well done if you got some. Next week on Hits Radio Breakfast, they've got your chance to win tickets to see Lewis Capaldi all week.
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Feel It Still. What a song that is. My God, we've had loads of messages in. Hi, my lovely Sam. Oh, my Saturday ray of sunshine. I'm working in the laundry of my care home on my third day. It's hot, hot, hot. Saturday is my favourite day when you come on. Love you, Andrea. Andrea, I think I'm in love with you. That was the nicest message I've ever received. Thank you. Have the best weekend ever. Jackie's gone. I'm decorating my house.

0: Justin Bieber, DJ Snake, Let Me Love You on Hits Radio. And here at Hits Radio, we have the chance for you to win the trip of a lifetime for four people to Universal Orlando Resort. Just imagine having access to all four theme parks in Universal Orlando Resort. How cool would that be? If you could take me, I would love that. I am such a big fan of these. Mate, honestly, one of them is the Isle of Burke from How to Train Your Dragon. And I'm a massive fan of that movie. So if you could bring me on there, enter now at hitsradio.co.uk to win a 7-night holiday for four people, including theme park tickets and an incredible stay at Universal Aventura Hotel.
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2: The top stories this hour, friends and family of Zara Alina are coming together for a memorial walk 4 years after she was killed in East London. The 35-year-old was attacked by Jordan McSweeney while walking home from a bar in Ilford. Organisers say it's also a protest against violence towards women and girls. Sarah Berry-Valentine from the charity Refuge is helping family and friends with today's events.
20: We still need to see change. We're at an epidemic of male violence against women and girls. This vigil calls for people to stand united and will continue every year for as long as male violence against women and girls continues.
2: A man's been convicted of murder after a 15-year-old boy was shot dead in a children's play area during a family music festival. Adiraman Bumza has been found guilty of murdering Rennie Graham in Ladbroke Grove. The 25-year-old, who's homeless, will be sentenced next week. The Home Secretary, Shabana Mahmood, has pledged to save the asylum system for generations to come, announcing plans for new safe routes for refugees. The plans will allow communities and some trusted universities to sponsor refugees to come to the UK. In football, England's place in the knockout rounds of the World Cup has been secured ahead of their final Group L game against Panama later. Results last night, including Spain's 1-0 win over Uruguay, mean they're assured a place in the last 32. And Garth Brooks headlines the opening night of BST Hyde Park in London tonight. It's his first UK show in almost 30 years, with the Zac Brown Band and Ashley McBride also on the bill. Other headliners this year include Pitbull, Duran Duran, Atiz and Mumford & Sons. Jim King from festival organiser AEG Presents says there'll be plenty for fans to enjoy over the next 3 weeks.
21: And there's no one bigger than Garth Brooks, so to have him come here after many decades away from the UK is a great honour for us. But then it's followed by, you know, Atiz, great K-pop band playing on Sunday, Duran Duran with an incredible bill with Scissor Sisters, and Chic with Noel Rogers and Groove Armada.
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2: Still very hot and sunny, but a chance of thunderstorms. Highs across London of 32 degrees. That's the latest. I'm Gavin Rutter.
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0: It's 11 a.m. One more hour from me then. God, I do love a throwback though, don't I? Alex Warren for you right now. Ordinary.

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0: Well, let's do a little bit of personal news, shall we? I feel like, you know, you're my family, we are a community, and it's been an amazing week because my podcast, Staying Relevant, was up for a Trick Award. The second one in a row. We won last year. No one ever wins twice in a row. We were not expecting it. We arrived on a pedal bus, actually, buzzballed up to the eyeballs and playing Fetty Wap.
3: 1738.
0: And we just wanted to have fun. And then they called our name out. We won Podcast of the Year again at the Tricks. Thank you, Carrie. That's very kind of you. Thank you. I just clapped myself as well. We were so, so, so grateful. So for anyone who voted, because there are some messages that say they love the podcast on here as well, thank you. I want to celebrate all of your little wins this week as well. Maybe you finally managed to get the barbecue to work in this heat, because, you know, that is, trust me, I know, at the very start of the show I was talking, the barbecue is in the sun for me, so I have the heat of my face and on my back. I get it. Maybe you just finished your exams, or maybe you just managed to find the best hack to cool off in the heat. Whatever it is that you have won at this week, let's celebrate this Saturday. 0333 20 20 800 is my number. If you hate the sun, not the sun in the sky, then join me, because they did a wonderful article about me. I just won the Trick Awards. I threw my arms around Peter James Jonathan Joseph Wicks to give him an embrace, to say, well done, mate. We are killing it. What's next? I'm so happy that we're best friends getting to work together. And they've done an article that's gone, emotional Sam Thompson crying whilst hugging Pete Wicks. And they've the headline, something wrong. Nothing's wrong. We just won an award. Anyway, it's not about me. It's about you. What are your little wins? BB Rexha for you right now and Faithless. New Religion on Hits Radio with me, Sam Thompson. Having a wonderful Saturday with you all.

0: Taylor Swift. We are never, ever getting back together with me, Sam Thompson, on Hits Radio. Now, we're talking little wins this weekend after my podcast won a Trick Award, which I'm so happy about. And we've had loads of messages, and it just makes me so happy, by the way. Like, I read every single one. So when you message in this volume, it lightens up my morning. So thank you. Alison's gone. Morning, Sam. Well, I think I've got a win because I just survived the heat. Have a great show and a great weekend. Great little win. Let's talk a big win, maybe, actually.
1: Just magnificent.
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0: We've been talking little wins this morning, and I've got Keely on the line, who has actually been doing something this week that I think is a big, big win. What have you been doing this week, Keely?
1: Oh, sorry. I said we did a huge shop, me and my boys, and we went round to the local fire stations and gave them fresh fruit, water and ice lollies.
0: Oh, Keely, that is so lovely. Oh, my God. I bet they were so...
1: amazing.
0: Were they grateful?
1: Oh, so grateful. That grateful, they took me cooler boxes full of ice.
0: Oh, my God. That is so... Do you know what? Keely, that's actually one of, like, that's really put a massive smile on my face. I've got to say, people like you deserve so much recognition. That's beautiful.
1: Thank you. It was lovely. My boys enjoyed it as well. So, yeah, it was lovely.
0: And what are you doing this weekend?
1: Just chilling out.
0: What are you going to do? You going to watch TV? You going to have a barbecue?
1: Probably, yeah. Something like that.
0: That's right.
1: We've got the pool out.
0: You've got the pool? Oh, she's got a pool. Yeah. Come on. Can I come round, Keely, please?
1: Yes.
0: Okay, deal. It's a deal. I'm in, and I'll bring you the ice lollies this time. How about that?
1: That sounds great. Thank you.
0: Keely, I love you, and I think that's a beautiful, beautiful win this week. So thank you for getting in touch.
1: Thank you, and thank you to all the emergency services as well.
0: Oh, thank you. That's what a brilliant... I'm so glad we called you. Thank you, Keely. Have a wonderful weekend.
1: You.
0: I love you.
1: Thank you. Bye.

0: Lost Frequencies and Callum Scott, where are you now? On Hits Radio with me, Sam Thompson. Now get ready for another big summer movie. Supergirl is out in cinemas now. It stars House of the Dragons' Millie Alcock alongside Jason Momoa as Lobo. And in this film, when a ruthless enemy hits close to home, Supergirl is fueled by revenge and on an epic mission to save the universe. We're giving you the chance to enjoy some of the universe yourself with a stargazing getaway to Cyprus. 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Now we've got 20 minutes left with me before Max Knight takes over this afternoon. I love her. She's a brilliant presenter. Zara Larsson up next as well. It's
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Teddy Swims, The Door on Hits Radio with me, Sam Thompson. Claire's just messaged in. Good morning, Sam. We're just setting off to SMK Live. Thanks to you guys, myself, my daughter Lily are going. That is so sweet. Look, we're doing it. We're in this together. Come on. Do you know where I'm going? My nephew's sports day. I know, he's four. He's actually nearly five. And they do the dad's race. And my brother-in-law is slightly cropped at the moment. His legs have gone. So he asked me if I could potentially take part in the dad's race for him. And I don't like losing. So excited for that. Right now it's Ella Langley, Choosing Texas.

0: It's Hits Radio's 100 Days of Summer, and what a show. Happy Saturday, everybody. Have a great day. Have a great weekend. Maxine Knight is in for Steve up next for some Olivia Dean. I adore that, but she's such a good presenter. You're going to have a great time listening to her. But for me, it is time to say goodbye. But do not fear. I will be back next weekend. I love you. Have the best day. Hits
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0: The top stories this hour are a silent vigil and memorial walk to protest against male violence is taking place in Ilford. It's organised by the family and friends of Zara Alina, who was killed as she walked home from a bar near there 4 years ago. The Mayor of London says his focus remains on making the city safer for women and girls at all hours. Sarah Berry-Valentine is from the charity Refuge and is helping family and friends organise today's events.
12: Since Zara was killed, the government had pledged to do more. The plans to eradicate male violence against women and girls and half it within the next decade. We need to ensure that this remains a priority for the government and doesn't fall by the wayside with the change of Prime Minister.
0: The Home Secretary is promising to save the asylum system for generations to come. She announces the opening of new safe routes for refugees from this autumn. Shabana Mahmood also says she'll be closing loopholes that have been abused. An amber weather warning for extreme heat still in force across London has been extended by the Met Office. It says it's to cater for the final hot and humid night of the departing heatwave. The amber warning will now run until 9 a.m. tomorrow morning. Now, a music festival to help support grassroots venues is being held all across London and other parts of the UK this weekend. Everywhere at Once includes headline sets from the likes of Fatboy Slim, Tiny Temper and Becky Hill. Becky says she's worried young people are being left with fewer options for real-life experiences than when she first started going out, as more and more grassroots venues close.
16: There isn't the venues for people to go to. People don't have the money to go out anymore. And I think people are much more satisfied with staying in and listening to music at home.
0: And BST Hyde Park kicks off today with country star Garth Brooks playing his first UK gig in almost 30 years. He's one of seven headliners, including Lewis Capaldi, Duran Duran, Mumford & Sons and Maroon 5 over the next 3 weekends of music.
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0: Still very hot and sunny, but a chance of thunderstorms. Highs across London of 32 degrees. That's the latest. I'm Gavin Rutter.
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28: And right now, it's just gone midday on your Saturday. Max here playing some Notorious B.I.G. for you in just a sec. But first, Olivia Dean.

playing on Hits Radio for your Saturday afternoon, 10 past 12. It's Max Knight with you. I hope you're doing okay. And yeah, the weekend is going all right for you so far. It feels like it's been forever coming this weekend with the weather we've had and everything. It's like, come on, hurry up. Let me know what you are up to this weekend. 0333 2020 800 is our WhatsApp number here at Hits Radio. If you want to shout out, if you want to say hello to anybody today, or you just want to brag about what you're getting up to this weekend, I would love to hear from you. 0333 2020 800. And if you are enjoying maybe a little bit of sunshine today, I've got some Sigala coming up for you. Perfect summer tune on the way. But first, let's get into some Lewis Capaldi. And quite exciting, right? Because all next week on Hits Radio Breakfast with Fleur East, Will and James, you could be winning tickets to go and see this guy. I mean, imagine going to see Lewis Capaldi up on stage singing his heart out. He's hilarious as well when you go and watch him. It's all thanks to Hits Radio's 100 Days of Summer.

0: 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It's All Rise on Hits Radio.
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2: 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Make me a
0: winner. And this is so exciting. We've got another 750k up for grabs on Make Me a Winner. If you didn't hear it yesterday, Rosemary was our latest winner. She's now got £750,000. Congratulations to you, Rosemary. I loved hearing her call as well.
3: Oh, God. I only entered it about 5 to 5. I just thought of it. I haven't done it.
0: Oh, so emotional. And proof that it doesn't matter when you enter. 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And whilst you get that entry in, I'm going to keep the tunes coming for you. I've got the besties on the way. Ed Sheeran to play and Taylor Swift in the next 15.
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10: 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Charing Cross and Waterloo East stations will close from the 26th of July to the 16th of August for once-in-a-generation upgrades. Trains that usually run into Charing Cross will be diverted into other London stations. 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

Ed Sheeran and Shivers playing on Hits Radio for your Saturday afternoon. It's Max Knight with you. Hope you're doing all right. I've been asking kind of to give me your weekend lowdown. What is going on with you? 0333 2020 800 is our WhatsApp number here at Hits Radio. Thank you for your messages. Liam buzzing about the football later on. Yeah, absolutely. England playing tonight at 10 o'clock. Cannot wait for it. Fingers crossed. I'm thinking there's going to be a 3-1 win. That's what I'm going with, guys. Although you don't want to hear my prediction for the last game, so let's not talk about that, shall we? I'm quite excited at the fact that the football is on a Saturday night at 10 o'clock. Like, that seems like a reasonable time for this World Cup, doesn't it? If you are watching the game, I hope you have an incredible time tonight. I've got Post Malone to play for you very soon, but first, let's get into this from Sienna Spyro. Got me.

0: Post Malone had some help on Hits Radio for your Saturday afternoon. It's Max with you. I've got to say a massive hello to Henry and Dad Richard, who are en route to go retro video game shopping today. Lush, let me know what you guys get. Like old school, as in like Crash Bandicoot? Are we going Sonic the Hedgehog? Where are we going with this? I would love to know, okay? Hi to Jackie, Dave and Leland listening on the beach in beautiful Mallorca right now, living the dream. Guys, I am so super jealous of you. Enjoy, won't you? Charlie sent through this voice note.
1: Weekend's going to be absolutely brilliant. We've got a 10-foot paddling pool on the way and we're going to enjoy it with a nice barbecue.
0: Oh, sounds lush. What are you up to for the weekend? Let me know. 0333 2020 800 is our WhatsApp number. Let me know and I'll give you a little shout out as well. 0333 2020 800. I'm going to be playing you the lady that has been teasing us with studio shots. Is the new album coming soon? Let's hope so. Rihanna on the way for you. And I'm going to be playing my song of the summer and Ray on the way for you in the next 15 minutes.
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0: How good is this sounding? For your Saturday, Eminem, Rihanna, The Monster on Hits Radio for you. It's Max here. It's 10 to 1 and Hits Radio's 100 Days of Summer has reordered the sunshine for us. And guys, next week, we've got your chance to win tickets to see Lewis Capaldi. Make sure you're listening to Hits Radio Breakfast with Fleur East, Will and James all of next week, okay? And talking of sunshine, Matt is out enjoying it today. Just sent a nice little picture over on our WhatsApp of him sunbathing right now. Why not? Why not? 0333 2020 800 is our WhatsApp number here at Hits Radio. If you want to shout out, I would love to know what you're up to for your weekend. Got to say hi to Paula over there. Hi to Maisie and Tilda, who are currently listening in the car on the way to dance rehearsal. They're going to be performing at Hall Truck. Thank you so much for mentioning. There you go. Have a great day, won't you guys? Enjoy every moment. Had this voice note through as well from James.
1: Hello, I've got yours on. We've got me, James and Natasha. We're up the ladders on a scaffold and painting my grandma's house. If you want to give her a shout out, I appreciate it. Have a lovely day. See you later.
0: Consider that shout out done. You did it yourself. Love a voice note. If you listen to me on the radio, you know how much I appreciate a voice note. So thank you so much for that one, James. Look at you being all lovely, painting that house. 0333 2020 800 is our WhatsApp number here at Hits Radio. If you want a shout out, let me know what you're up to today. I'd love to hear from you. And whilst you do that, I'm going to play you my song of the summer. I love this. Brand new music from Calvin Harris. Yes, he's done it again. Released another summer banger with Jazzy on the vocals for this. This is Satisfied.

0: Slowing things down with some Neo is closer on Hits Radio for your Saturday afternoon. Max here. I'm going to be playing you some Alex Warren very soon and a throwback from Clean Bandit on the way in the next 15. At Tesco.
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2: The top stories this hour, friends and family of Zara Alina are coming together for a memorial walk 4 years after she was killed in East London. The 35-year-old was attacked by Jordan McSweeney while walking home from a bar in Ilford. Organisers say it's also a protest against violence towards women and girls. Sarah Berry-Valentine from the charity Refuge is helping family and friends with today's events.
3: We still need to see change. We're at an epidemic of male violence against women and girls. This vigil calls for people to stand united and will continue every year for as long as male violence against women and girls continues.
2: A man's been convicted of murder after a 15-year-old boy was shot dead in a children's play area during a family music festival in West London. Adoram Mbamsa has been found guilty of murdering Rene Graham in Ladbroke Grove. The 25-year-old, who's homeless, will be sentenced next week. The Home Secretary is setting out plans to speed up the introduction of new legal routes for refugees to come into the UK. Shabana Mahmood says her proposed changes will restore public confidence in the UK's asylum system. An amber extreme warning for heat has been extended following 3 days of record-breaking temperatures. It covers London as well as southeastern England, East Anglia and parts of the East Midlands until 9 a.m. tomorrow. And around 40 venues across London are hosting gigs as part of the Everywhere at Once festival, which is to support the grassroots music industry. We've been speaking to one of the artists taking part across the UK, Becky Hill. She's worried a lack of grassroots music venues is leaving young people isolated when it comes to socialising. And she reminisces about the London clubs she used to go to.
4: By the time I turned 18, I only had a handful of clubs to go to. I used to go to Fire and Cable, which is now shut down, and I remember going to Fabric for my 18th birthday, but luckily we still have Fabric by the skin of our teeth, and we all had to campaign to keep Fabric open as well.
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2: Still very hot and sunny, but a chance of thunderstorms. Highs across London of 32 degrees. That's the latest. I'm Gavin Rutter.
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6: And right now, it's just gone 1 o'clock on your Saturday afternoon. Max Knight with you. I've got Clean Bandit to play soon after Alex Warren.

0: I feel like this tune sums up the weather and our lives at the moment, doesn't it? Boiling 1 minute, then heading into like an air-conditioned shop or something. Cool them right down. Katy Perry, Hot and Cold on Hits Radio for you. It's Max here. Before that Katy Perry track, I played you some Clean Bandit with the Queen, that is Zara Larsson, and some Alex Warren too. And look, if you are a massive Alex Warren fan, you do not want to miss this. So Flirty sat down with the lovely Alex to celebrate his new album Wild Child. They spoke about a lot of things. It's quite personal, to be honest. They spoke about the song he wished that he had written, how an Adele track inspired him, and the song that is just way too personal to perform. He basically reveals all in conversation with Flirty. Now you can listen to this over on our Rayo app, and you can download that app from your app store right now. She even asked him about touring too.
1: I think, especially because it's pretty new, I've only been touring for 2.5 years, which is crazy
2: to
1: say.
2: That's insane, isn't it? I mean, talk about like hit the ground running.
1: Right. We've almost played 150 shows now, 160 shows in the last 2 years, which is weird.
2: It's actually crazy though, like hearing your experience as an artist, because that's mad. Like, what? So early in your career, how are you adjusting to everything? Because it's like you come up to the scene and everything's exploded.
1: No, it's the coolest thing in the world. I feel like there's like a, it's like a, someone's playing like a puppet with me, and I feel like all my dreams came true overnight. And it's exactly like I was a fan before any of this of so many musicians, and now I'm in this position, and it's so cool because I feel like there's so many kids probably watching going, oh, this is attainable. Like, I think I've really helped a lot of people understand that this job is attainable. And I feel like just a normal dude who got shoved into it, so it's kind of fun.
0: Oh, I love Alex Warren. You can listen to that full chat right now. Just make sure you download our Rayo app from your app store. It is so, so good to him in conversation with our lovely Fleur East. I'm going to be playing you some Benson Boone very soon. Harry Styles on the way for you. But first, brand new music from John Newman. This is Merry Go.

0: in the middle of his 12-night residency at Wembley at the moment. If you've been along, how did you find it? Did it live up to expectation? Honestly, I went on the opening night. We stood outside, actually, talking to loads of you going, and it was incredible. The vibe down at Wembley is something else right now, isn't it?
1: Just magnificent.
2: Hits Radio. Make me a
0: And talking of things that are something else, so is Make Me a Winner. It's back again. And this Friday, you could be winning 750k, £750,000 landing in your bank account. I mean, what would you do with that kind of cash? It's a guaranteed winner. So somebody is going to win every single penny. And that person could be you. Now, Rosemary was our winner last week. And honestly, she was very, very pleased.
3: I only entered it about 5 to 5. I just thought of it. I haven't done it. I can't believe I'm having this conversation. I'll get myself a house. It's just that I feel very cut off from the world where I am, and I like to socialise. Oh, I nearly dropped the blooming phone. I've got my feet in a paddling pool.
0: Oh, I just love her. She could have a pool in her garden now. She's got 750k, and that could be you on Friday. You just need to make sure you are in the draw. You can do this right now. Grab your phone. 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It's where you'll also find the rules for this network competition, or you can call us 03434 236 852. Calls are charged at the standard rate over 18s only. Lines close at 5 p.m. on Friday, and that is when Kate Thornton will be making the call. You just need to answer your phone if it rings, and £750,000 is yours, paid straight into your bank account too. Imagine that. Guaranteed winner. Somebody's going to win every penny for your chance to win on Friday. 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Good luck. And whilst you get that entry in, I'm keeping the tunes coming for you. Coldplay lined up in just a sec, and Olivia Dean in the next 15 minutes.
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Watching that bit live always goes down well, doesn't it? It's the whole woohoo thing. Everybody does it back. It's so good. It's Max with you. That's a bit of Coldplay on Hits Radio. Adventure of a Lifetime, sounding great. I've got a throwback from Sugar Babes to get on for you in just a sec. It is Hits Radio's 100 Days of Summer as well. So Taylor Swift on the way in a sec for you. Got to say say hello to a few people. 0333 2020 800 is our WhatsApp number here at Hits Radio. If you want a shout out, if you want to say hi to somebody, or you want to brag about what you're doing this weekend, I would absolutely love to hear from you. 0333 2020 800 is our WhatsApp number. Jenna and Kyle are currently planning their wedding. Very exciting, listening in to the radio. Molly and Craig have just moved into their renovation project, so getting started today. They've sent some pictures through as well. Looks like a big project. Good luck, guys. You're going to have so much fun, though. Hi to Dawn as well, saying, hi, I've got to go to work in an hour. I work at the local hospital. No aircon. Say hi to all the staff on 24. Consider it done. 0333 2020 800. If you want a shout out today, I'd love to hear from you. And I'll play that Sugar Babes track in just a sec after Taylor Swift.

0: Old school tune from Sugar Babes. It's Push the Button on Hits Radio for your Saturday afternoon. It's Max here. I've got to say hello to a few people. I love how different people's weekends seem to be this weekend, and I am so here for it. Hello to Sharon, who said, hi Max, I'm currently laying on my sofa after working 2 night and 2 day shifts, drinking a coffee, eating a 12 bar, just on my second at the moment whilst listening to you guys. Loving that, Sharon. Why not? You know what I mean? Well deserved as well. Hello to Conan and Theo, who are going for, you know, those like rib boats. They're going for a rib boat ride at Lulworth Cove today, which is like, I don't know if I'd be able to get one of those. I think I'd be way too frightened to do that. So good luck to you. Hi to Lee over on our WhatsApp as well. 0333 2020 800. Had this voice note through from Sean as well.
1: Hey Max, I am at my sister's house in Bournemouth.

0: letting us know. Happy birthday to Dad as well. I love a voice note, by the way. If you want to send one through, you can grab us on our WhatsApp. 0333 2020 800 is our WhatsApp number. It is just like messaging your mates. So, yeah, send your WhatsApps through. I would love to hear from you. And I'm going to be playing some Bruno Mars for you in just a sec. If you're going along to his tour, by the way, he's playing in Wembley next month. Not doing the 12 nights that Harry Styles has done. He's doing three on the 18th, 19th and 22nd of July. If you're going along to that, you are going to have the best time ever because he's incredible live. I'll get his tune, I Just Might, on for you very soon. And Ed Sheeran to play in the next 15 minutes here at Hits Radio. Twirl those wheels!
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4: You're

I wonder if he's got his suit ready yet. Ready for his bestie's wedding. It's Ed Sheeran and Sapphire on Hits Radio for your Saturday afternoon. Just gone 10 to 2. It's Max Knight with you. Cannot wait for Taylor Swift's wedding. I feel like this is... Well, it's obviously wedding of the year. It's the thing that everybody is talking about. And apparently, I've just been reading that Taylor Swift has put up a massive, massive stage at her wedding venue. Like a huge stage. So I'm thinking... It would be rude if Ed didn't perform. Like, do you know, you'd pull in the favours from your mate. Selena Gomez, come on, come and perform. Ed, come on, come and perform. I mean, Taylor might as well get up and have a little go as well. Why not? Oh, what I would do to be invited to that wedding. Hey, it would be incredible, wouldn't it? And talking of incredible, let's get into this lady. Absolutely love this track from Olivia Rodrigo. It's going to sound great on your Saturday as well. It's Drop Dead on Hits Radio.

0: She can do no wrong. Olivia Rodrigo and Drop Dead playing for you on Hits Radio. It's Max here, and I am bringing the tunes for you. Beyonce to play in Sunny Federa in the next 15.
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13: The top stories this hour. Officials are calling for the humanitarian response to deadly earthquakes in Venezuela to be stepped up. At least 920 people have been killed and 55,000 others remain missing. Matt Hasdell is from a UK-based search and rescue charity. He's trying to get to the country, but is stuck at Madrid airport.
14: It's really, really sad scenes of people with their jeans or quarantined with their hands. We can bring our specialist equipment and our expertise to be able to coordinate that operation.
13: Next, a body's been found in the search for a 15-year-old boy boy last seen in a lake near Totton in Hampshire. At least three other people have died in water-related incidents during the recent record-breaking heatwave. An anti-racism rally is taking place in Edinburgh, a week on from alleged anti-Muslim attacks. A 36-year-old man has been charged with attempted murder in connection with linked incidents in the Scottish capital. Campaigners, including former Scotland First Minister Hamza Youssef, are among those at today's demonstration. The Prince and Princess of Wales have praised British servicemen and women for their honouring service and sacrifice. They've been marking Armed Forces Day. Paul Collins has been speaking to us in Aldershot in Hampshire, where one of more than 200 events is taking place.
7: As a veteran, I can show a lot of respect to the people who are serving now, and also people who are coming back saying, thanking me for what I did in my time.
13: The King has opened the seventh session of the Scottish Parliament.
15: Let us continue to show by example that debate can be carried out with respect and courtesy.
13: The monarch was joined by Queen Camilla as he addressed MSPs and their nominated local heroes in the Holyrood Chamber in Edinburgh. He also paid tribute to Scotland's football fans.
15: I was reminded of the strong and enduring links which exist between the people of Scotland and the people of North America, and the regard with which the Scots are held across the Atlantic.
13: Well, Steve Clarke's side's exit from the World Cup looks set to be confirmed later. England face Panama in New York in their final group game. The Three Lions have already secured a knockout place.
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13: Gradually getting cooler across the UK with some sunny spells and a few showers in places. That's the latest. I'm Johnny Freeman.
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17: And right now, it's just gone 2 o'clock on your Saturday. It's Max here playing some old school Beyonce for you after this summery tune from Sunny Federa. Hey.

It's the incredible Miles Smith and Stargazing on Hits Radio for your Saturday afternoon. And some exciting news. Miles Smith is going on tour. You can see him live at his My Mess, My Heart, My Life shows across the UK this November. Playing places like Birmingham, Bournemouth, Manchester, Dublin, Cardiff, Nottingham, London. He's here, there and everywhere. And honestly, if you have never, ever seen Miles Smith live, go and do it. Honestly, he is incredible. Everybody there with their phone lights on in the air. Oh, it's just a moment. Go and do it. For dates, venues, and to get tickets, head to aloud.com. I'm going to be playing you some Joel Corry and M&EK very soon. But first, let's get into some brand new music for a Saturday, shall we? This is so good. It's just got that funky beat behind it, hasn't it? New music from Sienna Spyro. This is Material Lover.

0: I haven't had this tune in ages. Sounding nice on your Saturday afternoon. 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
0: winner. It is Max with ya. And we just paid out a scorching £750,000 yesterday to Rosemary. Did you hear the call on Make Me a Winner? Oh, it was pretty emotional, to be honest.
3: I can't believe I'm having this conversation with you. Oh, I can't.
0: She was so shocked. And do you know what? That could be you this coming Friday. £750,000 could be landing in your bank account. I mean, imagine that. You just need to make sure you are in the draw for Make Me a Winner. 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Calls are charged at the standard rate over 18s only. Now lines close at 5 p.m. on Friday, and that is when Kate Thornton will be making the call. 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Good luck. And whilst you do that, I'm going to take it back to the 90s with a nice little dance tune for you, and Alex Warren on the way in the next 15.
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6: 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Charing Cross and Waterloo East stations will close from the 26th of July to the 16th of August for once-in-a-generation upgrades. Trains that usually run into Charing Cross will be diverted into other London stations. 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

The end there, it's Max with you. I hope you're doing all right. It's 2:30 on your Saturday afternoon, and I've got a few people to say hello to actually over on our WhatsApp. 0333 2020 800 is our WhatsApp number. If you want to shout out, maybe you want to say hello to somebody, maybe you want to brag about what you're doing this weekend, I would love to hear from you. Gotta say hi to Trish, who said, Max, I was gonna go to the pub today, but thought, you know what, nah, it was hot in there last night, so I'm in the garden listening to you instead. I love that, Trish. Have a wonderful weekend, won't you? I got to say hi to Lorraine, saying, could I have a shout out for my daughter, Livia? She's busy helping cut our trees while I sit down and have a coffee. That is the life, Lorraine. Loving it. Hi to Luke and Dad Nige as well. Dad has helped fix my brakes on my car before I go on holiday to the Isle of Wight. That's very sweet. That's what dads are for, aren't they? Just to basically fix stuff, really. Hello to Riley and Jade en route to the cinema to watch Toy Story 5. Oh my gosh, I am so jealous. Please, can you let me know what it's like? Have you been to see it yet? Because I need to know, does it live up to the hype or not? Because I'm very excited. I'm more excited about this than my two little ones, to be honest. I really want to go. Haven't got round to it. Is it worth going? Okay, let me know. 0333 2020 800. And talking of Toy Story 5, let's get into this from Taylor Swift.

0: These beautiful
1: things. Bones and Boone, Beautiful Things on Hits Radio. Sounded incredible that for your Saturday afternoon. It's Max with you. Hope you're doing all right. Coming up to 20 to 3. And I was just talking about how good Toy Story 5 is. If you've been to see it, yeah, if you're going to see it, have a good time. Christine has just sent in a message on our WhatsApp. Genius, by the way. She said, Max, go see Toy Story in the cinema. It'll be air conditioned and you can have a nice cold drink with ice. She said, I'm sat with a pack get frozen peas in my head trying to cool down right now. Yeah, I feel like there's a few people out there like that as well with this heat. Gotta say a massive hello to Emma and Diane who are listening in right now on the way to their mums with the dog. Very exciting, nice to have you with us. Hello to Scott and to Bethany as well, saying can you please say hello to Emma, Stu, Vicky and Daz. We're going to a 90s noughties throwback party. That sounds absolutely incredible, guys. I want an invite to that. That sounds absolutely amazing. Have a good time, won't you? I might get a tune on for you guys, actually, just to get you in the vibe for your party a little later on. Had this voice note through from Phoebe as well. I love a voice note, me, and this is just brilliant.
2: Hey, Max. We are enjoying the sunshine. It's 27 degrees here, and we're just on our way to our friend's birthday party for a lovely barbecue in the sunshine.
1: That sounds incredible. So many barbecues going on today. I'm very, very jealous, to be honest. I'm going to be playing you some Rag & Bone Man soon and a huge summer track from Bebe Rexha and Faithless on the way.
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1: What a voice. Rag and Bone Man, Human, playing on Hits Radio for your Saturday. It's Max here. Coming up to 10 to 3. Thank you so much for keeping it here today and for sending in all your messages of what you're up to. Lots of people enjoying the sunshine as well today. 0333 2020 800 is our WhatsApp number. It's just like texting your mates. You can message through, send pictures, videos if you like, voice notes. Big fan of the voice notes as well. So, yeah, if you fancy sending anything through, 0333 2020 800. Gotta say hi to Daz in Nottingham, sat in the garden enjoying the sun. He's had to cool down a bit now. Pool is out and the beer is cracked open. Happy Saturday, everyone. Love that. Hi to Millie and Jess, having a girls' day today, chilling in the garden as well. This is very exciting. Sophie, Beth, Jess, Holly, Natasha, and Danny, they are all off to see Harry Styles tonight. Just say, Max, can you get us a track on? We are en route to London. Love it. Yeah, he's in the middle of his 12-night residency. He's smashing it, isn't he? Can I just say, girls, I am absolutely loving the sign that you've made as well, the picture that you've sent in. I'm not going to read it out because I think I'll have an instant message from my boss or from HR just saying, Max, thanks, but goodbye. I love it. Have a great time. And if you are going along to see Harry Styles in Wembley tonight, I'm getting this one on just for you. Going to sound perfect on your Saturday afternoon. It's American Girls on Hits Radio.

0: playing this one for Scott and Bethany, who are having a bit of a 90s noughties, is it a birthday party? It's just a party, isn't it? Not a birthday party, a party tonight. So that's a bit of Neo Miss Independent just for you guys. Have the best time ever, won't ya? It's Max with ya. I'm going to be playing you something from Noah Kahan very soon and a proper weekend tune on the way from Zara Larsson. It's
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14: The top stories this hour. The Defence Secretary Dan Jarvis says he's going to look straight away at whether the government can help a UK-based search and rescue team get to Venezuela. A team from Servon International, including a sniffer dog, are stranded at an airport in Madrid with their specialist equipment. Matt Hasdell from the charity says they're desperately trying to get there.
15: It looks like they're having a lot of challenges coordinating the search operation, and obviously what we're going to hopefully bring to the table and why we're so keen to get out there as quickly as possible is we've got specialist search equipment.
14: British-based firefighters are also due to head to Venezuela to help rescuers. At least 920 people have been killed and 55,000 others are reported missing. Next, police searching for a missing teenager near Southampton have found a body. The 15-year-old boy was last seen in Testwood Lakes close to Totton on Wednesday. Three other people are known to have died during incidents in open water during this week's heatwave. A man has been arrested over a stabbing in Bradford, which left another man with serious injuries. injuries to his back. Police have been carrying out inquiries in Edithorpe Street, where they were called shortly before 10 past 8 last night. A zoo enclosure in Cambridgeshire, where a three-year-old boy was seriously injured after being attacked by at least one crocodile, has reopened. The child is in a stable condition following the incident at Johnson's of Old Hurst in Huntingdon last week. A 30-year-old man arrested on suspicion of attempted murder remains out on bail. The King is encouraging respect and dignity from everyone.
16: All those engaged in public service are seeking the same end, the good of the society we serve.
14: Charles made the comments during a speech to open the Scottish Parliament's seventh session. MSPs and dignitaries have gathered in the Holyrood Chamber in Edinburgh alongside the monarch and Queen Camilla. And England are gearing up for their final World Cup group game against Panama tonight. Thomas Tuchel's side already have a knockout place secured. Scotland looks set to exit the competition, barring other results miraculously going their way.
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14: 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That's the latest. I'm Johnny Freeman.
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19: And right now, it's just gone 3 o'clock on your Saturday afternoon. It's Max Knight with you. I've got Noah Khan to play after Zara Larsson.

sounding great in the sunshine. This track, Calvin Harris, Ellie Goulding, I Need Your Love on Hits Radio. Just such a proper summer tune, right? It's just gone 10 past three on your Saturday. It's Max Knight with you. And I don't know if you've heard this, but Ellie Goulding has released brand new music. She's got a brand new album on the way as well. It's called I Know Too Much. It's going to be out in September. And now apparently there's 10 tracks on this new album. I'm just wondering if she's going to be teaming up with Calvin Harris again. That's the information that I need to know. Will they be releasing another summer banger like that one? I hope so. I've got some Ed Sheeran to play for you in just a sec, but first, let's get into this from the woman that is just owning 2026, really, isn't she? Olivia Dean. This is So Easy on Hits Radio. I could be-

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2: 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Make me a
0: winner. And look, this Friday, you could be winning yourself £750,000, all thanks to Make Me a Winner. Have you got your entry in yet? If you haven't, you can do this right now, by the way. 750K could be on its way to you this Friday. Now, our last winner was Rosemary, who, she was pretty shocked.
3: I can't believe I'm having this conversation with you. Oh, I can't.
0: I love the little shake in her voice as well. She's like, what is going on? I love it. She is going to buy a brand new house with her cash as well. 750K. Very exciting. And you know what? 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Calls are charged at the standard rate over 18s only. Now lines close at 5 p.m. on Friday, and that's when the lovely Kate Thornton will be making the call. 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It could be you. 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Good luck. And whilst you get that entry in, should we keep the tunes coming? I've got something old school from Justin Bieber lined up and Sabrina Carpenter in the next 15.
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Justin Bieber, Blood Pop and Friends on Hits Radio for your Saturday afternoon. It's Max here. Are you watching the football later on? How are you getting set up and ready? Where are you watching the game? I'd love to hear from you. 0333 2020 800 is our WhatsApp number. Let me know what you're doing this weekend. It's just like texting your mates as well. Got to say hi to Matt, who set up the whole garden ready for the football later on. I love that. Hello to Henry as well, who's just said, 4-0 win to England. It's coming home. Is it? Fingers crossed it is. I feel like we've got this game in the bag, and fingers crossed it is coming home, guys. All right, if you are watching the football later, have an amazing time, won't you? Black Eyed Peas on the way for you, but first let's get into this from Joe.

0: The biggest throwback from Black Eyed Peas, Meet Me Halfway on Hits Radio for your Saturday afternoon. Molly and Josh, are off to see these tomorrow, Milton Keynes as well. Have a good time if you're going along to that. And you know what? Talking of gigs and tours and all that sort of stuff, this weekend is the Everywhere at Once Festival. We've teamed up with the National Lottery to make this kind of happen. 1,000 gigs across the weekend in more than 400 grassroots venues across the UK. This is so cool. What a cool idea. And guys, tomorrow I get to go and see Tiny Temper at the Brook in Southampton. So I actually get to see Tiny Temper perform the line. I've been to Southampton, but I've never been to Scunthorpe. It's going to be so good. Cannot wait to go. Other headliners across this weekend include Fatboy Slim, Becky Hill, Rizzle Kicks as well, all for this Everywhere at Once festival. So cool. Cannot wait to go down and do that as well. And if you are going along to any of these, I hope you have such a good time. I mean, it's all made possible because of you, the National Lottery players, who have raised over £1 billion for music projects across the UK. Long may that continue as well. I've got Taylor Swift on the way for you very soon. And who needs a proper weekend track? One from Shaboozy on the way. And new music from The Script in the next 15. It's
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summery tune for your Saturday afternoon. And Hits Radio's 100 Days of Summer is here. And do you know what? To celebrate that, we're giving you the chance to win tickets to see Lewis Capaldi all of next week on the Hits Radio Breakfast with Flirties, Will and James. So make sure you're listening to the guys in the morning. And yeah, you could be going along to see Lewis Capaldi, who is absolutely incredible live, can I just say. Not even just like in singing, he is hilarious on the stage. You kind of get like a comedy act and his show all in one. To be honest, I'm going to be playing some Key and DeCrow, and talking of tours and stuff like that, these guys have been supporting Take That on their Circus Live tour, playing in London this weekend as well, which is quite exciting. If you're going along, you're going to have the best time ever because the reviews have been incredible. This is The Script with their new tune, Man in the Arena.

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1: I can't help but just clap along at the end of this tune. Keen to Crow, I'll be waiting, the last one from me on Hits Radio. I've been Max Nye. The lovely Matt Crabb is on the way for you next, playing tunes from Clean Bandit, Sam Fender and some Alex Warren too. Hits
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14: The top stories this hour. Venezuela's acting president says 10 more countries are joining rescue efforts in the frantic search for survivors from Wednesday's earthquakes. The back-to-back tremors are known to have killed at least 920 people and 55,000 others are reported missing. British national Don Bennett has been describing his experience.
15: I was in a small beach town as the earthquake hit. One of my friends was in the water.
0: I went in to try and rescue them. We nearly both ended up dead. The earthquake caused the tide to retreat, and then a lot of large waves kind of came over the top of us, so it was quite traumatic.
14: Next, there have now been at least four deaths following water-related incidents during this week's heat wave. A body's been found in the search for a missing 15-year-old boy at Testwood Lakes near Southampton. A 22-year-old man has also died after getting into difficulty in a river in Shrewsbury. An amber weather warning covering southern, central and eastern parts of England is now in force until tomorrow morning. South Wales Police and the Foreign Office say they're looking into the arrest of two teenagers in Thailand. The 17-year-old boys were taken into custody by Thai authorities, but the reasons why aren't yet known. Events have been held across the UK today to mark National Armed Forces Day. Crowds have gathered to pay tribute at celebrations, including one our reporter Will Harris is attending in Hampshire Town.
15: Behind me there's a military parade taking place with thousands of people cheering the convoy on. It's a glorious day here in Aldershot as people have come from all over to show their support for both current members of the services and veterans.
14: Elliot, the Prince and Princess of Wales praised British servicemen and women for their honouring service and sacrifice. In tennis, Emma Raducanu has cut short her practice session at Wimbledon as concerns grow about her fitness. The British number one took to the court with strapping on her right ankle and lower leg. And England are getting ready for their final World Cup group game. They face Panama tonight, knowing a knockout place has already been secured. Scotland's exit from the competition looks set to be confirmed later.
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14: Mostly dry and settled across the UK tonight. Cloudy for many tomorrow with showers and sunny spells. That's the latest. I'm Johnny Freeman.
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20: And right now, you're with me, Matt Crowd, doing a throwback from Clean Bandit and Jess Glynn after Alex Warren and Fever Dream.

keep watching on Hits Radio. Saturday afternoon, I'm Matt Crabb, and how are you? How's the week been? And more importantly, what are you up to this weekend? I'm just like, I feel like you're going to judge me for this. And I'm going to say it. I'm really glad it's a little bit cooler today. Like, honestly, this heat wave over the last couple of days. I mean, at the start of the week, I was like, oh, yeah, this is nice. This is all right. You can stick around. As we got to yesterday, I was just like, when is it going to rain? It is absolutely awful. So, yes, slightly, please, it's a little bit cooler today. But how are you? What's the plan? What's the vibe for this weekend, please? And I need to hear from you. My WhatsApp number, 033-2020-800. That's 033-2020-800. I need your name, where you are, and basically, what am I soundtracking this afternoon? Whilst you're getting involved, I'll stick on a throwback from Alicia Keys. And right now, latest one from Miles Smith. This is Nice to Meet You.

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0: And a huge congratulations to our latest winner, Rosemary. Yesterday, she picked up the phone. She had that lovely chat with the lovely Gemma Atkinson and bagged herself £750,000 tax-free cash. And she knows exactly what she wants to do with that money.
4: I'll get myself a house. It's just that I feel very cut off from the world where I am, and I like to socialise.
0: See, this is the power of this competition. Truly life-changing. And hey, you could be our next winner. We go again for a brand new week. And this coming Friday, £750,000 tax-free cash. That is what we're handing out. So come on, let's get you into that draw right now. 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Or pick up the phone, give this number a call. 034 34236 852. Calls are charged at the standard rate, over 18s only. Lines are closing at 5 p.m. on Friday. The lovely Kate Thornton is making that call this week. So if Kate calls you, you know what you need to do, don't you? You pick up the phone. Lovely little chat with the lovely Kate Thornton. And then you are heading into next weekend, £750,000 richer. It's as simple as that. Text the word win to 63103 and best of luck. And on Hits Radio's 100 Days of Summer, in the next 15, I'll stick on a throwback from Usher and Bruno Mars. I Just Might is on for you next.
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tracks like this hitting beautifully during our 100 days of summer. And if this is a bit of you, which I know it is, if you love your huge throwbacks, don't forget Kimberly Wyatt back tomorrow night from 7 p.m. with 3 hours of tracks just like that on the Hits Radio Throwback. That's Usher and Love in this club. Right now, you're with me, Matt Crabb, and this, again, during our 100 days of summer. Ah, immaculate vibes. Latest one from Calvin Harris, teaming up with Jazzy. 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

0: James and Lose Control on Hits Radio. Saturday afternoon, I'm Matt Crabb, and nice one if you're getting in touch. Always lovely to hear from you. Hi to Sarah in Newcastle, who was making the most of the weather and attempting a barbecue today. I think today is going to be the last chance, you know. And I never thought I'd say this, but tomorrow, if it rains, I'll be very happy, because honestly, this heat wave, oh, it was fine at the beginning of the week, but oh, I'm sick of it now. But enjoy the barbecue, Sarah. Hi to Amy in Reading, who's catching up on some washing after a week of sunshine. Very good. And hi to Ryan in Leicester, who's getting the snacks in and the living room match ready for the England game tonight. Of course, World Cup action. England are taking on... Oh, who is it tonight? Honestly, when it comes to football, I am absolutely useless. Who is it tonight? England taking on Panama. Of course they are. Croatia and Ghana also at the same time as well. So enjoy that. 0333 2020 800 is my WhatsApp number this afternoon. That's 0333 2020 800. I need your name, where you are, and basically what I'm soundtracking, please, this afternoon. And for you in the next 15 on our 100 days of summer, a throwback from John Newman and the latest one from Lewis Capaldi.
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Black Crab. And look, I hate to be that person that mentions the dreaded M-word Monday at the weekend. But don't forget, all new Hits Radio Breakfast with Fleur, Ease, Will and James. The guys back waking you up Monday morning from 6. We've got chances for you to see Lewis Capaldi. All thanks to our 100 days of summer. And there'll be another referee from Fleur on Monday recapping England's game tonight, taking on Panama. So we're going to find out how we do with that on Monday morning. Get them on by downloading Row. It's the best way to listen to Hits Radio. Or, of course, you can just ask your smart speaker to play Hits Radio. A throwback from John Newman on the way, doing Love Me Again after brand new Ella Langley. This is Choosing Texas. Just

0: and Love Me Again on Hits Radio during our 100 days of summer. And throughout that, we are giving you the chance to win your share of millions of pounds. This week is no exception. In fact, right, we go again for another week on Make Me a Winner. And go on, have a guess. How much money do you reckon we're handing out on Friday? 750,000 pounds. Yes, on Friday, one person is going to win every single penny. I would love that person to be you. I've got all the details on how you can get yourself into the draw in the next 15. Plus, a huge dance banger from the 90s doing Live and Joy Dreamer, and Olivia Dean, Man I Need, is on the way for you next.
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20: The top stories this hour. Search and rescue teams from around the world have flown into Venezuela to try and find more victims of the earthquakes. Authorities there say 17 flights with 1,600 specialists on board have arrived. The Defence Secretary Dan Jarvis is helping response efforts here in the UK.
21: I know that we have deployed a search and rescue crew. I'm very grateful to the RAF for the support that they have given in terms of being able to do that.
20: The King and Queen say they're deeply saddened by what's happened and the loss of life. Next, a man has been charged with the murder of a two-year-old girl in a Surrey town. The child's body was discovered at a property in Chertsey on Thursday. A 31-year-old French national who was born in the Central African Republic is also accused of serious sexual offences. He's been remanded in custody after appearing in court and faces another hearing on Monday. A teenager and two men have now died after getting into difficulty swimming in open water. It brings the total number of drownings in England and Wales during the recent heatwave to 5. England are preparing for their final World Cup group game in New York. Progression to the knockout stage has already been secured ahead of facing Panama tonight. And more than 200 events have been held to mark Armed Forces Day. Veterans, serving personnel and cadets are among those being honoured. Our reporter Will Harris sent us this from the National Celebration event in Aldershot.
22: Around me, it's an atmosphere of celebration on a glorious day here in Aldershot. 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
20: Mostly dry and settled across the UK tonight. Cloudy for many tomorrow with showers and sunny spells. That's the latest. I'm Johnny Freeman.
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0: And right now, you're with me, Matt Crabb, doing a throwback from Living Joy, sticking on Dreamer after Olivia Dean and Man I Need.

and Pillow Talk on Hits Radio. Saturday afternoon, I'm Matt Crabb, and I guarantee every conversation that you've had this week, you have started it by going, oh, it's a bit warm, isn't it? Honestly, this heat wave that we've had over the last couple of days. I feel like you're one of two people. You're like, oh, yeah, this is lovely. Or you're the complete opposite. You're like, I just want it to rain. Honestly, I started by going, yeah, do you know what? I quite like it. It's nice if it heat. But by yesterday, I was just like, I'm so over it. So looking forward, and I never thought I would say this, looking forward to some cooler temperatures tomorrow and hopefully a little bit of rain. I can't believe I'm saying that. I hope it rains tomorrow because I'm so over it. Gracie Abrams, That's So True, it's on for you. After Sunny Federa, DOD and Poppy Bascom, Think About Us.

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0: And a huge congratulations to our latest winner, Rosemary. Yesterday, she picked up the phone, had that lovely little chat with Gemma Atkinson. 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And she knows exactly what she's going to do with that money.
4: 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And I like to socialise.
0: 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And do you know what? 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We go again for a brand new week. And once again, £750,000 is up for grabs. One person on Friday is going to win every single penny. 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You can enter at makemeawinner.co.uk, where you'll also find the rules for this network competition, or pick up the phone, give this number a call. 0-34-34-236-8652. Calls to charge at the standard rate, over 18s only. Lines are closing at 5 p.m. on Friday. It's Kate Thornton who is making that call this week. So if Kate calls you after 5 on Friday, just pick up the phone. Lovely little chat with the lovely Kate Thornton. And then £750,000 tax-free cash. In fact, right, you'll have this money by this time next week. Win to 63103 and best of luck. And on Hits Radio's 100 Days of Summer, sticking on a throwback from Ella Henderson. And the latest one from Ray, Where's My Husband, is on for you next.
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in New York next weekend, the 4th of July. There's an event happening at Madison Square Gardens. Now, you know me, I'm not one to gossip. I'm not one to spread rumours. If you believe that, you'll believe anything. But, right, the rumour is that it's going to be Taylor Swift's wedding. It could be happening next Saturday in Madison Square Garden in New York. And apparently she's inviting like 1,000 of her fans as well. So I'm just thinking, how do we get tickets and can we go, please? Right now, her latest. This is Opalites on Hits Radio. Uh-huh.

0: incredible during our 100 days of summer. A throwback from Ella Henderson. It's Ghost on Hits Radio. I'm Matt Crabb. A nice one if you're getting in touch this afternoon. Hi to Lisa, who says, can we have a little shout out, please? We've been celebrating our grandson Lewis's third birthday today. Oh, absolutely. And happy birthday, Lewis. Hi to Zoe in Somerset. Can you please say hi to Jake? He was absolutely amazing today. We both went up in a hot air balloon. He was a lot braver than me, but honestly, one of the best experiences. Oh, honestly, jealous. I've always wanted to do that. So hello to you, Zoe, and to Jake. Also hi to Mark in Leytonstone, who's walking the dog now. It's finally cooled down a little bit. Honestly, I've been saying this throughout the show. Like, the heat wave, it was fine for a couple of days, but now that it's getting cooler, I'm much happier. 0333 2020 800 is my WhatsApp number. That's 0333 2020 800. I need your name, where you are, and what I'm soundtracking this afternoon. And if you want to send me a voice note as well, always lovely to hear from you. Just make sure you're over 16 if you're sending a voice note, though, please. And for you, Eminem's at 15 on our 100 days of summer. A throwback from Mystique, and I'll do the K-pop Demon Hunters and Golden, Eminem's at 15.
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waking you up Monday from 6, and as part of our 100 days of summer, got tickets up for grabs to see Lewis Capaldi, and there'll be another rapperee from Fleur on Monday, recapping the England v Panama match, which is on tonight at 10 o'clock. Make sure you've got the guys on Monday morning from 6 by asking your smart speaker to play Hits Radio. Mystique and Scandalous, that's on for you after this. Latest one from Sienna Spyro. This is Die on This Hill.

0: they are back together and hitting the road and heading on tour. Honestly, I cannot wait to see them live. Mystique and Scandalous on Hits Radio. Saturday afternoon, I'm Matt Crabb, and as part of our 100 days of summer, we are giving you a chance to win your share of millions of pounds. This week is no exception. In fact, on Make Me a Winner this coming Friday, £750,000 up for grabs. Fancy having that money in your bank account by this time next week? Got all the details on how you can enter in the next 15. Plus, doing a throwback from Naughty Boy, and Alex Warren is on next.
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11: The top stories this hour. England fans are flooding into New York for tonight's World Cup game with Panama. They've automatically reached the knockout phase, thanks largely to Spain beating Uruguay. But there's a major worry for Thomas Tuchel, who's without injured defender Reece James. However, the manager's staying calm.
12: We would love to have Reece. He's a key player. We would love to have him available. He's not available. We will find solutions. That's what we do. It's a short period of time. It's a tournament.
11: These three Lions supporters are a bit more concerned, though.
13: Reece James being injured today, who didn't think that was going to happen? Is Thomas Tuchel the only person that didn't think that was going to happen?
14: He should have brought Trent. I don't know what he's going to do, who's going to put right back now.
15: They need to show up, man.
11: Kickoff is in just under 4 hours' time. Scotland, meanwhile, looks set to exit the competition unless results miraculously go their way. Next this evening, detectives in Surrey have charged a man with the murder of a child. A two-year-old girl's body was found at a property in Chertsey on Thursday. A 31-year-old French national is due to go to Crown Court on Monday. 10 more countries are joining in with rescue efforts following earthquakes in Venezuela. Wednesday's back-to-back tremors are known to have killed at least 920 people. Passengers heading to Heathrow and Gatwick airports are being urged to check their flights as thunderstorms are causing disruption. The weather isn't as hot as recent days, but an amber warning has been extended until tomorrow morning. Five people have drowned in open water in England and Wales during the recent heat wave. The Defence Secretary says real progress has been made this week on the long-delayed defence investment plan for the armed forces, but Dan Jarvis has admitted work with the government is ongoing. And the Prince and Princess of Wales have praised British servicemen and women for their honouring service and sacrifice. They've been marking Armed Forces Day. Paul Collins has been speaking Kingsworth in Aldershot in Hampshire, which has hosted national celebrations.
15: As a veteran, I can show my respect to the people who are serving now in the current climate, and also people are coming back saying, thanking me for what I did in my time.
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11: Mostly dry and settled across the UK tonight. Cloudy for many tomorrow with showers and sunny spells. That's the latest. I'm Johnny Freeman.
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0: And right now, you're with me, Matt Crabb, doing a throwback from Naughty Boy and Sam Smith after Alex Warren and Ordinary.

on the guest list for Taylor Swift's upcoming wedding. We don't know exactly when it's going to happen or where it's going to happen, but the rumours are true. Apparently, it could be as soon as next weekend in New York at Madison Square Garden. And if he's attending as well, I mean, surely he's not just a guest. He's going to be performing as well. Ed Sheeran and Sapphire, this is Hits Radio during our 100 days of summer. And honestly, right, feel free to judge me, but I'm so pleased it's a little bit cooler today. And tomorrow, oh, like 21 degrees. Yes, get in. I mean, the heatwave, it was lovely at the start of the week, but not sleeping at all this week. I'm actually looking forward to like having the duvet on me tonight. On the way for you in just a bit, Preston Clay on a throwback from Shakira doing Whenever, Wherever. And hey, speaking of Taylor Swift, from Toy Story 5, her latest, I Knew It, I Knew You.

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2: 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Make me a
0: winner. And a huge congratulations to our latest winner, Rosemary. Yesterday, she knew exactly what she needed to do. She picked up the phone and had a lovely little chat with lovely Gemma Atkinson. And by doing so, bagged herself £750,000 tax-free cash. And do you know what? She knew exactly what she was going to do with that money.
3: I'll get myself a house. It's just that I feel very cut off from the world where I am, and I like to socialise.
0: See, this is the power of this competition. Truly life-changing. And you could be our next winner. We go again for a brand new week. And once again, £750,000 is up for grabs. And you could have this money in your bank account by this time next week. So let's get you into that draw right now. 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You can enter at makemeawinner.co.uk, where you'll also find the rules for this network competition, or pick up the phone and give this number a call. 034 34236 8052. Calls to charge at the standard rate, over 18s only. Lines are closing at 5 p.m. on Friday. It's Kate Thornton who is making that call this week. So if Kate calls you after 5 on Friday, you know what you need to do, don't you? You pick up the phone. Lovely little chat with lovely Kate Thornton. And then £750,000 tax-free cash is in your bank account straight after that call. WIN to 63103 and best of luck. And on Hits Radio's 100 Days of Summer, in the next 15, I'll do Sia and Sean Paul. And Olivia Dean and So Easy is on next.
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Sia with Sean Paul. It's Cheat Thrills on Hits Radio. Saturday afternoon, I'm Matt Crabb, and of course, World Cup action tonight. England are taking on Panama in Group L at the same time. Croatia are taking on Ghana. Kick off for both of those matches at 10 o'clock tonight. And right, I'll level with you. When it comes to the football, I don't know a right lot, but I do know if England win tonight, they win Group L and go into the round of 32. So I think, perfect excuse to get this on this afternoon.

0: It's one from Olivia Rodrigo. It's Drop Dead on Hits Radio. Saturday afternoon, I'm Matt Crabb. A nice one if you're getting involved. Hi to Amy in Nottingham, who is treating herself to a takeaway after taking everything off the to-do list today. And honestly, right? Do you know what? Pay weekend as well. Absolutely love that. Hi to Nathan and the family in Preston, putting the finishing touches to homemade pizza. Do you know what? That's got me thinking tonight. It's got to be pizza for tea, hasn't it? Hi to Megan in Carlisle as well, who's heading out for date night. Oh, have an amazing inside. 0333 2020 800 is my WhatsApp number this afternoon. That's 0333 2020 800. Your name, where you are, and basically what I'm soundtracking, please. And on Hits Radio's 100 Days of Summer, a throwback from Jennifer Lopez on the way. And I'm doing Zara Larsson's latest, Midnight Sun, is on for you next.
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Thing. Throwback Jennifer Lopez and Love Don't Cost a Thing on Hits Radio. Saturday evening, I'm Matt Crabb, and look, I hate to be that person, I'm sorry to do it, to mention the M-word Monday at the weekend. But don't forget, all new Hits Radio Breakfast with Flirties, Will and James, back waking you up Monday morning from 6, and as part of our 100 days of summer, getting you in to see Lewis Capaldi. They've got tickets up for grabs all next week, and there'll be another rapperee from Fleur on Monday, recapping the England v Panama game, which is tonight, by the way. Kick off at 10 o'clock. The guys are back Monday morning from 6. Get them on by asking your smart speaker to play Hits Radio. And right now, he is back. Latest one from John Newman. This is Mary.

0: Florence and the Machine, it's Spectrum on Hits Radio. I'm Matt Crabb, and that's me done. I am out of here. Enjoy the rest of the weekend, whatever you're getting up to. I'll catch you back here Monday morning from 4 a.m. for early breakfast. Yes, 4 a.m. Looking forward to that. Niles with you after 7, lining up Bobby Brown and Ty Cruz is on for you next.
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12: The top stories this hour. The countdown is underway to England's final World Cup group match. The Three Lions know they're in the knockout stages already, but they'll be looking to top their group by beating Panama. James Swain from Barnsley is staying in the US to cheer on the national side for the rest of the tournament. He's told us it's going to be a memorable experience.
13: I'm really, really excited. I went to Florida for friendlies, then come home and missed the first two group games. That first two games I've missed in years, so like watching pubs felt really strange, to be honest. I've not done that for years.
12: Injured defender Reece James won't play tonight, but his manager Thomas Tuchel is confident he'll return soon.
14: He is now in an accelerated rehabilitation program, and we take it game by game, but we strongly believe that he will be available for us in the tournament.
12: Kickoff in New York is in just under 3 hours' time. Not so positive for Scotland, though, who look on course to exit the competition. Next this evening, a man has been charged with murder and serious sexual offences following a two-year-old girl's death in a Surrey town. Police were called to a property in Chertsey 2 days ago. A 31-year-old French national has appeared in court and been remanded in custody and faces another hearing on Monday. Search and rescue teams from around the world have flown into Venezuela to try and find more victims of the earthquakes. The king and queen say they're deeply saddened by what's happened and the loss of life. There have now been at least 5 deaths following water-related incidents during this week's heatwave. An amber weather warning covering southern, central and eastern parts of England is in force until tomorrow morning. Concerns are growing about Emma Raducanu's fitness ahead of Wimbledon. The British women's tennis number one cut short a practice session and cancelled a news conference. And military personnel have been celebrated today. Hundreds of events have been held across the UK to mark Armed Forces Day.
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12: Mostly dry and settled across the UK tonight. Cloudy for many tomorrow with showers and sunny spells. That's the latest. I'm Johnny Freeman.
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0: All right, here we are then. It is 7 o'clock. It's Saturday evening. I'm Niall Gray with you and jumping into things right now with Tayo Cruz.

That is Topic and A7S. How we doing? Good evening. Tell you what, I can't believe it's 7 o'clock already. Just me or today absolutely flown by. 7:10. Oh, look, let's get into it then. Our Saturday night is just about to get started. My name is Niall Gray, and I am sorting you out with all the biggest tunes right here on Hits Radio up until 11 o'clock. So, whether you like it or not, you got me all evening. Let me know what you're up to as well, by the way. I feel like we need to start off your evening with a little shout-out to the nation. What do you reckon? Are you getting ready to watch a bit of the World Cup later on? You watching that England game? Well, you can drop me a little WhatsApp. Or a big WhatsApp. I'll tell you what. Go for the big one. Or it could even be a voice note. 033-2020-800. That is my WhatsApp number. And because it is a Saturday as well, I guarantee that I will shout you out. So let me know whatever you're up to then. And whilst you do that, Taylor Swift playing just after a bit of Christina Aguilera now. It's Hits Radio. My soul, sisters.

0: Hey, it's Hits Radio. All right, I'm Niall Gray, and I'm also a big fan of the energy we got going tonight. Loving the WhatsApps on 033-2020-800. Hi to Alfie. Say I'm just finishing work, then getting ready to meet the family at the pub later on. Good Saturday night, that is. It's good motivation to get through the rest of work, that as well. Hi to Liam, working until 1 a.m. Going to be listening to the England game on the radio. Nicely done. And Jemima as well, wanting a shout out to her dog, Rigsby, who's turning 7 tomorrow. Jemima is currently baking a dog-friendly birthday cake for him. That is lovely. How wholesome is that? I love it. Keep your WhatsApps coming over to me as well. I guarantee a shout out tonight. And on the way, a bit of Flo Rida, David Guetta and Rihanna playing next.
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Ed Sheeran. Bad Habits on Hits Radio. I saw the most British headline this week. It's genuinely what I saw. It said this: it's so hot in the UK that even Greggs had to close. What? I want to know why. What happened there? The sausage rolls being baked in the sun? I don't know. We just can't handle the heat, can we? We'll stick to the pub gardens instead. That's what we can do in the UK. That's how we can handle things, right? Hey, Timbaland right now. It's Hits Radio.

0: It is Dracula playing here on Hits Radio for our Saturday evening. 20 to 8 right now. What are we up to then? Hit me up on the WhatsApp. All right, to Eve and Will. Currently driving through Bath with the windows down and blasting Hits Radio. There you go. Turn it up louder. Let the whole of Bath hear it. Hi to Dave. Saying won't be watching the football today. Holidaying in France right now. Can you also say hi to Maddie and the dogs Winnie and Duke? Saying it's hot. Cheers with a cold beer. Cheers to you. Cheers to you, guys. And all right to Chris as well, finishing up work, then preparing for a bit of Dungeons & Dragons on a Sunday. All right, nicely done. Keep your WhatsApps coming over to me, by the way. Let me know your plans for your Saturday night. Black Eyed Peas coming up, a little bit of Little Mix, and The Wanted next.
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it is. It is Black Eyed Peas. All right, you got Hits Radio 1. With me, Niall Gray. Soundtracking your evening right through until 11 o'clock. I tell you what, it's going to be a big year for movies next year in 2027. A little bit of time to wait for it, but I tell you what, get ready for now. Had some big ones this year, when we had Mighty Supreme, Obsession out recently. Of course, Toy Story 5 as well. But next year, we're talking Shrek 5. Simpsons Movie 2. New Spider-Man, there's new Avengers, there's new Star Wars as well. Tell you what, we thought this year was good. Bring that on. Can't wait to spend next summer inside a nicely air-con cinema. Bring that on. Right, Little Mix playing now. This is Black Magic on Hits Radio.

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0: All right, this is Hits Radio. And we are fast approaching 8 o'clock then for our Saturday evening. Tune from Bruno Mars and Galantis coming up next.
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0: All right, I hope you're having a great Saturday evening so far. Should we get back to the tunes then? Look, you're with me, Niall Gray, and this is Booty Love.

if you want to, stare if you want to, but I got to party. I'm up in the party. I'm glad that I got you, and it's alright. You got you a partner in club.

Stars playing right here on Hits Radio. Hey, if you do want a shout out tonight, my WhatsApp number is 0333 2020 800. I want to know what I am soundtracking for you. Are you getting ready to head down the pub then? Is that a little pub garden evening? Getting ready to watch the World Cup tonight? Or maybe staying in to watch it? Maybe not watching it at all. Just having a bit of a chill one tonight? You let me know. 0333 2020 800, and I'll give you a shout out. I got a tune from Zara Larsson coming up in just a sec, who is teasing a Christmas album. Yeah, not even just a Christmas song. Full on Christmas album from Zara Larsson. I mean, look, right now it's summer. This is the time to be recording it up, right? Get festive in summer, Zara. She's playing just after this. No Diggity on Hits Radio.

0: Hey, that is the sound of a Saturday night right here on Hits Radio. It is Daft Punk. Right, if you're planning a bit of a summer getaway and you're still not really too sure where to go yet, trying to book something up last minute, it's worth taking a look at what TripAdvisor have named one of the world's best hotels. Been taking a look at this, seeing some videos, seeing some photos, and it looks great. It's got three rooms, it's got a hot tub, and it's at the top of a crane. Have you seen this before? Have you heard of this? It's, 164 feet in the air in a hotel crane in Amsterdam. I mean, looking from it on the outside, it doesn't look like a hotel at all. It literally looks like a crane. And I think that's exactly what it is. If you've got a fear of heights, it's not the one for you. If you love cranes, it's right up your street. Taylor Swift plays next.
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14: With Deliveroo. 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

Sonny Federa. How are we? Oh, it is our Saturday night then. Hope you're having a good one. Hope you've had a great week, by the way. How much small talk chat have you had around the office about how hot it's been? Can we entertain this anymore? The Zoom calls. Oh, the small talk's never got easier on the Zoom calls, has it? We've been doing this for, like, what, 6 years now? I just can't get around it. We need something to sort of replace the small talk at the beginning of a Zoom call, don't we? Oh, how are you surviving the heat? Doing all right. See that thunderstorm last night? Unbelievable, wasn't it? Let's cut it out. Let's get to business. We can't do it, though. We can't do it. We secretly all absolutely love it, I think. Let me know how your weekend has been so far. Let me know your plans for the rest of your Saturday night and even Sunday as well. If you've got anything to shout about it. Brag about it. 0333 2020 800. That is my WhatsApp number right here on Hits Radio. So let's give you a little shout out. I guarantee a shout out tonight. 0333 2020 800 on WhatsApp. Now the weekend has begun with this.

0: happy Saturday. Hope you're doing well. I'm Niall Gray. I have got the tunes covered right through until 11 o'clock tonight. Thank you for sticking with me. I'll be here right through until 11, and whether you like it or not, but you let me know what you're up to then. 0333 2020 800 on WhatsApp. Big shout out to Maddie and Miles and Minnie the Cat, who are out in the garden right now with the Radio 1. Looking forward to the England game later. I don't get nervous. Enjoy. Who else is going on? We got Debbie. Just chilling tonight. Little home alone situation tonight from Debbie. Debbie, you have a great time. And we got Lee wanting to wish Chantel a happy birthday today. You have a great one. Great to have a birthday on a Saturday as well, doesn't it? Keep him coming over to me. Calvin Harris and Disciples on the way, and Joel Corry and Becky Hill. A bit of Sean Paul as well. We'll stay there.
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100 days of summer right here on Hits Radio. Have you heard the rumours, by the way? Calvin Harris and David Guetta. Bit of a collab rumour going on at the moment. Basically, it's because they've been in a photo together. And it's sort of, I'm looking at the photo now, it looks like they're in a club. They're on those sort of like red sofas. David Guetta is laughing in this photo, and Calvin Harris is eating a banana. It's a weird photo, I'm going to be honest. Is it a collab in the works? Is it just an odd photo? Who knows? Keep an eye on for it.

0: Saturday. We're almost at 9 o'clock already then. Hope you're having a good one tonight. Got some big collabs coming up right here on Hits Radio then. David Guetta featuring Rihanna. Also got Bebe Rexha and Faithless coming up. And how about a bit of Katy Perry throwback as well? You stay there because that is all on the way right here on Hits Radio. And let's do some Shane Codd as well. Saturday night is here. Hits Radio.
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0: Look at that, it's 9 o'clock. Saturday night is only just getting started, right? I'm Niall Gray, hanging out with you here on Hits Radio, and this is Katy Perry playing now.

Saturday Night Energy is here. I do want to shout out Amy and Evie, who have got the makeshift paddling pool out on the balcony right now, getting ready to watch the England game tonight. The makeshift paddling pool, not even a paddling pool. I want to know how makeshift it is. Is it a bit of tarpooling in a bucket? Is that the vibe? Send me a little photo, please, on WhatsApp. Enjoy your Saturday night, whatever you're up to right now. Keeping the vibes up right now, then. Bit of Kylie Minogue. How about this, then? It's Hits Radio. Turn it up.

0: But like David Guetta has just used his whole yearly budget of pyrotechnics all in one show. You got to check out his Instagram for this, by the way, because he did a show in Paris. Unbelievable views, this, because you can see the Eiffel Tower in the background. The stadium has got like every single firework going that they could possibly put up there. And also, it looks like they're calling down aliens because this massive beam of light shooting up to the sky. I don't know how he's done it, but he's done it. Just don't forget it for you. Right, coming up for me, how about a bit of Rosé and Bruno Mars and Little Mix?
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All right, you got me, Niall Gray, with you tonight, soundtracking your Saturday. It's a good day, isn't it? It's the weekend. The World Cup's about to begin as well, about half an hour's time. Are you going to be watching that England game? It's going to be a late one as well, starting at 10. What time's this finishing then? Are we going to have a bit of a lie-in tomorrow? What's the plan for your Sunday? Hopefully a chilled one, by the sounds of it. But look, this is all to come. It's still just Saturday night, so let's keep the energy up. A bit of

0: Already a big summer for Zara Larsson. And by the way, you've got to check out the recent interview that we did with her over on Hits Radio socials. I've only just found this out, and it seems like the rest of the world have just found this out as well, that she's already done a collab with Sabrina Carpenter. Did you know this? What? Where's this been? Where's this been hidden all this time? I mean, it was in 2020, so I think we need a bit of an update. Should we manifest that new collab from Zara Larsson and Sabrina Carpenter? Yeah, let's make that happen. Hey, Jason Rudo plays next.
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Is this your anthem for a big Saturday night out? It's Beyonce, Single Ladies, right here on Hits Radio. By the way, look, I'm not going to wish away the weekend at all, but when next week does come around, we've got your chance to win big. How about tickets to see Lewis Capaldi? Yeah, well, thanks to Hits Radio, 100 days of summer. We told you we're going to sort you out. Get ready for that. Just keep it Hits Radio. And right now, then, keeping the energy up for our Saturday night. This is exactly...

0: birthday. That is Calvin Harris, the man who is rumoured to be doing a song with David Guetta. What do we reckon? Do we think it's going to happen? I'm just saying what I've been seeing online. They've been photoed in a sort of studio-looking situation together. If it does happen, that is going to be the biggest song of 2026 in the summer, right? Fingers crossed it does happen. Almost at 10 o'clock. Stay there for Snoop Dogg next. 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
0: 10 o'clock, it is Saturday night. I'm Niall Gray with you for another hour right here on Hits Radio. And this is Dr. Dre and Snoop Dogg now.

There she is, Miss Taylor Swift, playing right here. It is Hit Radio. How are you then? I am Niall Gray. Let me know what you're up to then. It's just gone 10 o'clock. I hope you're having a great Saturday night. Hopefully you're staying cool. Maybe you're in the garden this evening, making the most of these warm evenings. You've got it. Do you know what I mean? We don't know how long they're going to last. You've got to make the most of it. Are you in a cab, maybe heading home? Maybe you're going out. Do you know what I mean? There's two types of people at this time on a Saturday night. Which one are you? Maybe you're working hard tonight. Well, look, either way, I have got your soundtrack covered. I'm going to try to make it fit perfectly into anything and everything you could be doing right now. And I tell you what, you can't go wrong with this, can you? Stardust. It's Hits Radio.

0: Take to Tabitha. Who's just dropped me a little WhatsApp saying, I saw Take That tonight performing in London. Currently trying to get home amongst thousands of football fans who are here watching the World Cup. I tell you what, it is tough out there. Good luck. Get back safe, Tabitha. Hope you've had a great Saturday. All right, to Flo. I feel bad for Flo. Her WhatsApp saying, I was meant to go off to Spain earlier on this afternoon. Got to the airport and didn't realise that my passport was out of date. Oh, Flo says, I'm going to try and get an emergency one and join the last part of the holiday next week. Oh, Matt, that is the number one nightmare, isn't it? You can check your pockets a million times, see if your passport's there. But is it in date? Oh, look, I hope you manage to join on the rest of that holiday. It'll be worth it. It'll be worth it either way. I believe in you. Right, tunes coming up then from Ray and Avicii next. Hits
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Ray, Where's My Husband? It is Hits Radio. What a tune that is, by the way. Have you seen the latest announcement from Ray saying that she's not going to make a new album until she falls in love? All right. I mean, well, look, let's hope it's soon. Let's get her on these dating apps now. Let's get her out there, because I tell you what, we need a new album from Ray. Also does add quite a lot of pressure, though, doesn't it? If you're sort of going into this sort of dating scene with Ray, knowing that potentially if you do couple up, like you're in the Love Island villa, there's probably going to be an album all about your relationship. Do you know what I mean? Every single argument, every good time, all the highs, all the lows is going to be in the album. You know what? Bring it on. Bring it on. We can't wait to hear it, Ray. Hey, right now, Flo Rida and Sia. This is Wild Ones. It's Hits Radio. Hey.

end in sight. 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I get no sleep. 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

0: You know the headline I've seen a lot this week? It's the classic headline we get every single year. The UK hotter than Ibiza. Tell you what, with this tune as well, it sounds like we're in Ibiza, does it? This is what we like. This is what we need to hear. Hey, look, tomorrow then, we have got the Hits UK chart with the one and only Sam Thompson from 4 p.m. Find out who is going to make it to number one this week. What do you reckon? Can Taylor Swift do it again? Of course, her brand new song, I Knew It, I Knew You, from the new Toy Story movie. That was number one last week. Can she do it again? Find out 4 o'clock tomorrow. But look, coming up from me then, let's keep the energy going for our Saturday night. Harry Styles and Usher, Lil Jon, who's next?
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Sounding good for our 100 days of summer. That is Sigma, Nobody to Love. All right, it's Hits Radio. I'm Niall Gray, and only a couple more from me then. Just before 11 o'clock, that's when Stephanie Hurst takes over. And I'll tell you what, maybe you've got to that point in your evening then, and maybe you're in the car looking for a bit of energy for our Saturday night. I tell you what, I can provide that with this. Bit of feel-good energy from Bruno Mars. How about this? I just might. It's Hits Radio.

0: What a way to finish things up with me. All right, look, I hope you're having a great Saturday night then. I'm Niall Gray. Do stay there, though, because the tunes, they are coming in thick and fast next. Just after 11 o'clock then, the one and only Stephanie Hurst Belters. She is on the way. You have a great week.
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11: 11 o'clock, Saturday night. Shall we do this then? 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

Evacuate the dance floor, getting us started. Saturday night, this is Hits Radio. I'm Stephanie Hurst. Welcome to Belters. 90s, noughties, 10s, and the occasional 20s dance throwbacks through till 2 a.m. this morning. Oh, and the tunes are red hot tonight. What's it been like this week? So warm. I do hope that things have cooled a little bit and you can get a good night's sleep tonight. But not just yet, you've got tunes to listen to. James Hype and Miga De La Rose on the way, and Ferrari, Basement Jacks. And I should be firing up the Hits Radio turntable for tonight's final belter. A future belter, and of course our forgotten belter, all to come. First up, Sash and Corinne Foy on Hits Radio.

2020s are continuing to give us so many huge belters that we will continue to play for many years. I'm Stephanie Hurst. This is Hits Radio. Belters continue with Basement Jaxon. Do your thing.

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0: 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And tonight's vinyl belter. Oh, you can hear some crackles on this. Played from the original 12-inch vinyl. Rosala. Everybody's Free. The full-length vinyl version on tonight's vinyl belter. Everybody's free. 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

0: 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Each week I dig through my vinyl 12-inch record boxes to play you something from back in the day. That's the nice offering. 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Well, if you're listening tonight, hope you're not too warm. What a week. Oh. Not everyone enjoys this hot weather, do they? We like it sunny, but goodness me, I do hope you're okay. If you're sitting in the back garden tonight, maybe chilling with friends, whatever you're doing, thank you for having us on here at Hits Radio. The belters continue. Fragments on the way, Toga's Miracle and Julia Jack's Stupid Disco and Mark Knight and Rene MS. 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

0: This is Hits Radio. Very nearly 25 to midnight. Tom, Denny and Jake on the usual 12-hour. Can you play as Felix? Don't you want me?
1: Ooh.
0: I'll play that for a bit. Yeah, we'll get it on for you. And to Jen, Molly, Harrison and Jack who are listening to

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Mark Kitchen, of course. Behind so many huge tunes. This is Hits Radio. I'm Steph.

You can always listen again on Rayo. Once you're logged in and sorted on the Rayo app, bottom right hand corner, little search icon. Pop the word belts in there, and previous editions will appear. Simple as that. Dario G on the way, and Sunshine first up. Awesome French house. Oh, Daft Punk. It's a proper late night driving tune as well, isn't it? I always like to play tunes for you if you're driving late at night as well. Or maybe if you're just chilling tonight, harder, better, faster, stronger. Daft Punk on Hits Radio's Belters.

0: Harrison and Jack are listening tonight, eating pizza and drinking Prosecco. Nice. Also hello to Scott Harrison, one of our Belters regulars. If you want to get in touch with the show, by the way, steph@hitsradio.co.uk. Very nearly midnight. The Belters aren't until 2 this morning. With Armin van Helden next.
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0: Just gone 12 midnight, I'm Stephanie Hurst, and I've got 2 more hours of these huge 90s, 90s, and 10s dance throwbacks. On the way, Storm Queen, first, Armin van Helden.

might be thinking, what's she talking about? What's the 100-year club? In 100 years' time, there'll still be someone on a dance floor somewhere dancing to that. Armin van Helden and Dwayne Harden, You Don't Know Me. One of the biggest belters of all time. I'm Stephanie Hurst. Here till 2, playing these huge 90s, noughties, 10s, and occasional 20s dance throwbacks. Out of Office, Break of

under control. This is Hits Radio. I'm Stephanie Hurst. Welcome to Belters. If it's your first time listening, we're on show 247. Under control. And each week on the show, I play you a forgotten belter. A tune that you just don't get to hear enough. Atlantic Ocean Waterfall, this week's forgotten belter, plays for Nick Fisher tonight, who I know loves this. Such a tune. 1994. Again, this is a perfect late night driving tune as well. Tonight's forgotten belter on Hits Radio.

0: really should get to hear that a lot more. Atlantic Ocean from the Netherlands and Waterfall. Another one for you next week. 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Majestic, Bernie M's, Rasputin on the way, and Cash Cash and BB Rexa. 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

Belters through till 2 o'clock this morning. I'm Stephanie Hurst. And here is a tune you just don't get to hear. In fact, this could fall into the category of a forgotten belter. From 2021 to 2001, Planet Funk and Chase the Sun and Angel City and Love Me Right, all on the way on Hits Radio.

I love doing this show for you each week, playing all these huge 90s, noughties, 10s and 20s dance throwbacks. Hello to Tom, Denny and Jake on the usual 12-hour shift. Can I play them, Felix? And don't you want me? Yes, I can. Enjoy.

0: Jenny and Jake this week on their 12-hour shift. Belters helps the shift go a little quicker, and I hope it does for you wherever you are, whatever you're doing tonight. Felix, Don't You Want Me, stay with us. Avicii's Hey Brother on the way. Oliver Heldens and Kay Stewart. And Regards, Ride It. Jonas Blue Remix, all on the way before one this morning.
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0: too humid where you are tonight. Stay with us, we're on till 2 this morning, playing these huge 90s noise in 10 stand throwbacks. Our future belter on the way, along with Ginny, Tiesto, and Alice Gardino, and Kelly Rowland next. Belters.
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0: 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What a feeling. 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